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5: Three late night ball games in the major leagues tonight. The Angels at home, bottom of the eighth, lead the Yankees 7-1. Eighth inning, Phillies ahead at Arizona, still 2-1. And after a rain delay, they've resumed in Colorado. Rockies and Orioles tied 1-1 in the top of the seventh. In Chicago, the Cubs hit 9 home runs, 3 by Alex Bregman, and a win over Milwaukee 17-3. Minnesota at home defeated Detroit 11-1. Houston down the White Sox 6-3 as the White Sox left 14 men on base. Houston still 2 games up on the Rangers in the AL West. Texas got a home win 8-1 over the A's. Winning pitcher Jacob DeGrom, 7 scoreless innings, just 1 hit allowed. Boston came back for a 10-inning win against Seattle 9-8. The Mariners have lost 5 in a row. Road wins for the Padres, Mets, and the Giants, who won at Atlanta 7-3. That ends a 7-game winning streak of the Braves. UCLA fired athletic director Martin Jarmon.
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8: Tonight, partly cloudy with lows in the low 70s, plus some fog that could cut visibility to around a mile. Tomorrow, skies stay partly cloudy with highs near 89, and tomorrow night looks similar. Partly cloudy with lows again in the low 70s. Wednesday brings a few clouds and highs back in the upper 80s. Thursday, plan on rain with highs near 83. Friday, showers are possible. Highs in the mid 80s, lows settling into the upper 60s.

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1: A jury in Las Vegas has found defendant Dwayne Davis guilty of orchestrating the 1996 murder of rapper Tupac Shakur near the Las Vegas Strip.
2: We, the jury in the above entitled case, find the defendant Dwayne Keith Davis as follows. Count one, murder with use of a deadly weapon. Guilty of first-degree murder with use of a deadly weapon.
1: Davis is the only person ever charged in the murder. He now faces life in prison. Flash flooding in the Grand Canyons left at least two people dead. One person is still left unaccounted for. Incident Commander Dave Black says a man's body was recovered along the Colorado River. He says the flooding has damaged a key water pipeline serving tourists. Now the park has limited water resources ahead of the Labor Day weekend.
3: We are building out a structural assessment team, so that'll be put together in the next few days to assess landing pads, buildings. We've lost numerous bridges in the canyon. A lot of damage, so we will have those assets here to figure out what recovery looks like.
1: In Massachusetts, jury deliberations will pick up again on Tuesday for the triple murder trial of Lindsay Clancy. The jury started deliberations last Thursday. Clancy has admitted to strangling her three young children in 2023, but is pleading not guilty to three counts of first-degree murder. Prosecutors allege the killings were premeditated, while the defense claims Clancy suffered from a postpartum psychotic break. Washington Secretary of State is criticizing investigations being conducted by the Department of Homeland Security into possible election fraud in Washington and eight other states. Secretary Steve Hobbs says he learned about the investigations through media reports and that his office has not been contacted by DHS. He says voter fraud is extremely rare in Washington. Between 2008 and 2025, there's been five cases of voter fraud out of 90 million ballots cast. He calls the investigation a waste of taxpayer money. I'm Scott Carr.
4: Tonight, partly cloudy with lows in the low 70s, plus some fog that could cut visibility to around a mile. Tomorrow, skies stay partly cloudy with highs near 89, and tomorrow night looks similar. Partly cloudy with lows again in the low 70s. Wednesday brings a few clouds and highs back in the upper 80s. Thursday, plan on rain with highs near 83. Friday, showers are possible, highs in the mid-80s, lows settling into the upper 60s.

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2: The Orioles took the late ball game at Colorado 2-1, robbing a two-run homer in center field to end the game. The Angels snapped a seven-game losing streak, whipping the Yankees 10-1. Philadelphia won its fifth straight, 2-1 at Arizona. Houston and Texas each won, so first place Houston in the AL West, still with a two-game lead over the Rangers. It was Minnesota 11, Detroit 1. Cubs 17-3 over Milwaukee as the Cubbies hit nine home runs, three by Alex Bregman. Boston came back for a 10-inning win, 9-8 over Seattle, which has lost five in a row. Road wins for the Padres, Giants, and Mets. UCLA fired athletic director Martin Jarmon. Carlos Alcaraz won his first-round match at the U.S. Open. Ben Shelton of the U.S. advanced, as did women's number one, Aryna Sabalenka. Late-night win for Naomi Osaka. And the Cowboys named Sam Howell as their backup quarterback.
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4: For the rest of the night, expect partly cloudy skies with lows approaching 70 and patches of fog dropping visibility to around a mile. Today brings more partly cloudy skies with highs close to 90. Skies stay partly cloudy tonight, and lows sit again in the low 70s. Tomorrow, look for some clouds, with highs similar in the upper 80s. By Thursday, plan on rain, with highs near 83 and lows in the upper 60s.

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1: Jury deliberations resumed Tuesday in the Massachusetts triple murder trial of Lindsay Clancy. The jury began deliberating late on Thursday. Clancy admits to strangling her three young children in 2023, but pleaded not guilty to three counts of first-degree murder by reason of insanity. Prosecutors allege the killings were premeditated, while the defense says Clancy suffered a postpartum psychotic break. Jurors may consider murder, manslaughter, or not guilty verdicts based on a lack of criminal responsibility. President Trump says the U.S. will still smack Iran, even with the regime on the verge of collapse. Trump was asked by reporters at the White House Monday about his warning concerning a new U.S. strike.
2: Their Navy is gone. Their Air Force is gone. Their surveillance equipment is almost entirely gone. That doesn't mean we won't smack them. We'll see what happens.
1: His warning came after the U.S. and Iran exchanged strikes late on Sunday night. One person remains unaccounted for after deadly flash flooding struck Grand Canyon National Park over the weekend. Incident Commander Dave Black says rangers used the park's permit system to narrow down the list of individuals who might still be missing. Search and rescue operations continue Tuesday morning after being stalled by another flash flood warning on Monday. Singer Lionel Richie is reportedly in the ICU of a St. Louis hospital. Sharon Reardon has that story.
3: Richie checked himself into the hospital after Saturday night's show at the Muni in Forest Park, with some sources citing dehydration. Fans who were there told TMZ that Richie appeared out of breath towards the end of the night and had to sit in a chair to perform the final song. TMZ reports sources close to Richie say he's hoping to be discharged sometime on Tuesday. I'm Sharon Reardon.
1: Tuesday is primary day in Massachusetts. The highest profile race is between 80-year-old incumbent Ed Markey and 47-year-old Congressman Seth Moulton for the Democratic nomination for the U.S. Senate. Voters will also pick nominees in congressional districts for governor and other state and local offices. I'm Tammy Trujillo.
4: For the rest of the night, expect

partly cloudy skies, with lows approaching 70 and patches of fog dropping visibility to around a mile. Today brings more partly cloudy skies, with highs close to 90. Skies stay partly cloudy tonight, and lows sit again in the low 70s. Tomorrow, look for some clouds, with highs similar in the upper 80s. By Thursday, plan on rain, with highs near 83 and lows in the upper 60s.

0: from the Fox Sports Studios in Los Angeles, here's Steve DeSager.
1: The Orioles took the late ball game at Colorado 2-1, robbing a two-run homer in center field to end the game. The Angels snapped a seven-game losing streak, whipping the Yankees 10-1. Philadelphia won its fifth straight, 2-1 at Arizona. Houston and Texas each won, so first place Houston in the AL West, still with a two-game lead over the Rangers. It was Minnesota 11, Detroit 1. Cubs 17-3 over Milwaukee as the Cubbies hit nine home runs, three by Alex Bregman. Boston came back for a 10-inning win, 9-8 over Seattle, which has lost five in a row. Road wins for the Padres, Giants, and Mets. UCLA fired athletic director Martin Jarmon. Carlos Alcaraz won his first-round match at the U.S. Open. Ben Shelton of the U.S. advanced, as did women's number one, Aryna Sabalenka. Late-night win for Naomi Osaka. And the Cowboys named Sam Howell as their backup quarterback.
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3: For the rest of the night, expect partly cloudy skies with lows approaching 70 and patches of fog dropping visibility to around a mile. Today brings more partly cloudy skies with highs close to 90. Skies stay partly cloudy tonight, and lows sit again in the low 70s. Tomorrow, look for some clouds, with highs similar in the upper 80s. By Thursday, plan on rain, with highs near 83 and lows in the upper 60s.

0: This is W247CY Baraboo and WRDB Reedsburg.
1: One person remains unaccounted for after deadly flash flooding struck Grand Canyon National Park over the weekend. Incident Commander Dave Black says rangers used the park's permit system to narrow down the list of individuals who still might be missing. They cross-checked permits, vehicle information, and family contacts to ensure everyone else had safely exited the area. Search and rescue operations continue Tuesday morning after being stalled by yet another flash flood warning on Monday. Army Secretary Dan Driscoll has submitted his resignation to President Trump. Scott Carr has more from Washington.
2: The White House has confirmed Driscoll's resignation. This comes after months of reported tension between Driscoll and the Secretary of War, Pete Hegseth. His departure leaves the Army without a Senate-confirmed leader as the U.S. looks to wrap up its war against Iran. Earlier this year, Hegseth had ousted General Randy George, a close friend of Driscoll's, as Army Chief of Staff, asking George to retire. I'm Scott Carr.
1: Jury deliberations resumed Tuesday in the Massachusetts double murder trial of Lindsay Clancy. The jury started deliberating late on Thursday. Clancy admits to strangling her three young children in 2023, but pleaded not guilty to three counts of first-degree murder by reason of insanity. Prosecutors allege the killings were premeditated, while the defense says Clancy suffered a postpartum psychotic break. Jurors may consider murder, manslaughter, or not guilty verdicts based on a lack of criminal responsibility. President Trump has endorsed a federal tax incentive for film and TV production. In a statement on Truth Social, he said he's going to suggest that Republicans and Democrats get together and immediately craft legislation to save the movie, television, and entertainment business in America. This comes after Trump repeatedly threatened to impose a 100% tariff on films made overseas last year. The University of Tennessee football team will honor late country music star Dolly Parton this season. The team will wear special patches on the back of their helmets featuring a butterfly emblem, which is rooted in Dolly's brand. I'm Tammy Trujillo. 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
3: For the rest of the night, expect partly cloudy skies with lows approaching 70 and patches of fog dropping visibility to around a mile. Today brings more partly cloudy skies.

skies, with highs close to 90. Skies stay partly cloudy tonight, and lows sit again in the low 70s. Tomorrow, look for some clouds, with highs similar in the upper 80s. By Thursday, plan on rain, with highs near 83 and lows in the upper 60s.

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1: The Orioles took the late ball game at Colorado 2-1, robbing a two-run homer in center field to end the game. The Angels snapped a seven-game losing streak, whipping the Yankees 10-1. Philadelphia won its fifth straight, 2-1 at Arizona. Houston and Texas each won, so first place Houston in the AL West, still with a two-game lead over the Rangers. It was Minnesota 11, Detroit 1. Cubs 17-3 over Milwaukee as the Cubbies hit nine home runs, three by Alex Bregman. Boston came back for a 10-inning win, 9-8 over Seattle, which has lost five in a row. Road wins for the Padres, Giants, and Mets. UCLA fired athletic director Martin Jarmon. Carlos Alcaraz won his first-round match at the U.S. Open. Ben Shelton of the U.S. advanced, as did women's number one Aryna Sabalenka. Late-night win for Naomi Osaka. And the Cowboys named Sam Howell as their backup quarterback.
2: For the rest of the night, expect partly cloudy skies with lows approaching 70 and patches of fog dropping visibility to around a mile. Today brings more partly cloudy skies with highs close to 90. Skies stay partly cloudy tonight and lows sit again in the low 70s. Tomorrow, look for some clouds with highs similar in the upper 80s. By Thursday, plan on rain with highs near 83 and lows in the upper 60s.

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1: One person remains unaccounted for after deadly flash flooding struck Grand Canyon National Park over the weekend. Incident Commander Dave Black says rangers used the park's permit system to narrow down the list of individuals who might still be missing. They cross-checked permits, vehicle information, and family contacts to ensure everyone else had safely exited the area. They say current tips give them no reason to believe more than one person remains unaccounted for. Two people have been confirmed dead. Search and rescue operations will continue today after being stalled by another flash flood warning on Monday. The Supreme Court's giving the green light to President Trump's White House ballroom. The High Court ruled 5-4 on Monday to grant Trump's emergency request to block a lower court ruling that would have stopped construction. The ruling all but assures Trump will be able to complete the project by the end of his term before any of the challenges are resolved. Chief Justice John Roberts joined the court's three liberal justices in the dissent. The death toll in the Nepal-Tibet border region after destructive floods is now over 930. Officials say more than 4,400 people are still missing. At least 85 Americans are among those missing as of Sunday. Gas prices are ticking back up ahead of the Labor Day weekend. AAA says the national average cost of a gallon of regular gas was $4.08 to start the week off Monday. This comes as crude oil prices are also seeing a jump following renewed military action between the U.S. and Iran. Your waist size may reveal risks missed by BMI alone. That's according to researchers at Rutgers University, who say that while both are meant to detect unhealthy body fat, BMI doesn't tell you where that fat is located. If it's around your waist, it could suggest a higher risk of obesity and the complications associated with it, including heart disease and type 2 diabetes. So Rutgers researchers say if you need to loosen your belt, depending on how much you eat, pay attention to that and discuss it with your doctor, even if your BMI is in the normal range. I'm Tammy Trujillo.
2: For the rest of the night, expect partly cloudy skies with lows approaching 70 and patches of fog dropping visibility to around a mile. Today brings more partly cloudy skies with highs close to 90. Skies stay partly cloudy tonight and lows sit again in the low 70s. Tomorrow, look for some clouds with highs similar in the upper 80s. By Thursday, plan on rain, with highs near 83 and lows in the upper 60s.

0: Here's Steve DeSager.
1: The Orioles took the late ball game at Colorado 2-1, robbing a two-run homer in center field to end the game. The Angels snapped a seven-game losing streak, whipping the Yankees 10-1. Philadelphia won its fifth straight, 2-1 at Arizona. Houston and Texas each won, so first place Houston in the AL West, still with a two-game lead over the Rangers. It was Minnesota 11, Detroit 1. Cubs 17-3 over Milwaukee as the Cubbies hit nine home runs, three by Alex Bregman. Boston came back for a 10-inning win, 9-8 over Seattle, which has lost five in a row. Road wins for the Padres, Giants, and Mets. UCLA fired athletic director Martin Jarmon. Carlos Alcaraz won his first-round match at the U.S. Open. Ben Shelton of the U.S. advanced, as did women's number one, Aryna Sabalenka. Late-night win for Naomi Osaka. And the Cowboys named Sam Howell as their backup quarterback.
2: For the rest of the night, expect partly cloudy skies with lows approaching 70 and patches of fog dropping visibility to around a mile. Today brings more partly cloudy skies with highs close to 90. Skies stay partly cloudy tonight and lows sit again in the low 70s. Tomorrow, look for some clouds with highs similar in the upper 80s. By Thursday, plan on rain with highs near 83 and lows in the upper 60s.

such a man who asked, were you bound on such a cold, dark afternoon? As we drove on through the rain, as he listened, I explained, and he left.

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1: Army Secretary Dan Driscoll has submitted his resignation to President Trump. Scott Carr has more from Washington.
2: The White House has confirmed Driscoll's resignation. This comes after months of reported tension between Driscoll and the Secretary of War, Pete Hegseth. His departure leaves the Army without a Senate-confirmed leader as the U.S. looks to wrap up its war against Iran. Earlier this year, Hegseth had ousted General Randy George, a close friend of Driscoll's, as Army Chief of Staff, asking George to retire. I'm Scott Carr.
1: One person remains unaccounted for after deadly flash flooding hit Grand Canyon National Park over the weekend. That story from Mark Mayfield.
3: Incident Commander Dave Black says rangers used the park's permit system to narrow down the list of individuals who might still be missing. Officials said current tips give them no reason to believe that more than one person remains unaccounted for. Black said rangers cross-checked permits, vehicle information, and family contacts to ensure that everyone else had safely exited the area. Search and rescue operations will continue Tuesday after being stalled by another flash flood warning on Monday. I'm Mark Mayfield.
1: 3 decades after his death, another chapter is coming to a close in the saga of rapper Tupac Shakur's murder. Jurors on Monday found Dwayne Davis guilty of orchestrating the 1996 killing near the Las Vegas Strip. He didn't testify during the trial. He could face life behind bars when he's sentenced in October. The Federal Trade Commission suing Amazon. FTC Chairman Andrew Ferguson says the world's largest online retailer manipulated pricing and overcharged over 1 million advertisers. The lawsuit alleges 80% of sponsored product ad auctions were rigged. 22 state attorneys general filed the lawsuit, accusing the company of making over $20 billion off the scheme since 2019. An Amazon spokesperson says it strongly disagrees and asserts the FTC doesn't understand how advertising works. I'm Tammy Trujillo.
4: For the rest of the night, expect partly cloudy skies with lows approaching 70 and patches of fog dropping visibility to around a mile. Today brings more partly cloudy skies with highs close to 90. Skies stay partly cloudy tonight and lows sit again in the low 70s. Tomorrow, look for some clouds, with highs similar in the upper 80s. By Thursday, plan on rain, with highs near 83 and lows in the upper 60s.

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2: The Orioles took the late ball game at Colorado 2-1, robbing a two-run homer in center field to end the game. The Angels snapped a seven-game losing streak, whipping the Yankees 10-1. Philadelphia won its fifth straight, 2-1 at Arizona. Houston and Texas each won, so first place Houston in the AL West, still with a two-game lead over the Rangers. It was Minnesota 11, Detroit 1. Cubs 17-3 over Milwaukee as the Cubbies hit nine home runs, three by Alex Bregman. Boston came back for a 10-inning win, 9-8 over Seattle, which has lost five in a row. Road wins for the Padres, Giants, and Mets. UCLA fired athletic director Martin Jarmon. Carlos Alcaraz won his first-round match at the U.S. Open. Ben Shelton of the U.S. advanced, as did women's number one, Aryna Sabalenka. Late-night win for Naomi Osaka. And the Cowboys named Sam Howell as their backup quarterback.
3: For the rest of the night, expect partly cloudy skies with lows approaching 70 and patches of fog dropping visibility to around a mile. Today brings more partly cloudy skies with highs close to 90. Skies stay partly cloudy tonight and lows sit again in the low 70s. Tomorrow, look for some clouds with highs similar in the upper 80s. By Thursday, plan on rain with highs near 83 and lows in the upper 60s.

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1: President Trump is planning to meet with U.S. oil refiners and fuel distributors today as he looks for ways to lower gas prices. He'll be joined by Interior Secretary Doug Burgum, Energy Secretary Chris Wright, and

0: representatives from companies both large and small, according to a White House official. Trump is looking to push down gas prices ahead of the midterm elections as polls show growing voter concern about the cost of living. The meeting also comes after Trump announced an oil deal with Venezuela to boost oil supplies as the Iran war has disrupted global supply. Army Secretary Dan Driscoll has submitted his resignation to President Trump. Scott Carr has more from Washington.
1: The White House has confirmed Driscoll's resignation. This comes after months of reported tension between Driscoll and the Secretary of War, Pete Hegseth. His departure leaves the Army without a Senate-confirmed leader as the U.S. looks to wrap up its war against Iran. Earlier this year, Hegseth had ousted General Randy George, a close friend of Driscoll's, as Army Chief of Staff, asking George to retire. I'm Scott Carr.
0: An FCC commissioner says President Trump's threat to report NBC News' Kristen Welker is dangerous. Chris Caraggio has a story.
2: Trump said the FCC could investigate Welker after she said Trump-endorsed candidates have received mixed results in the midterm primary races. Ana Gomez, a Democratic commissioner for the FCC, wrote on X, "As I've said many times, the FCC has no authority to punish journalists this administration doesn't like." She continued to say that threatening press freedom undermines democracy. I'm Chris Caraggio.
0: It's primary day in Massachusetts. The highest profile race is between 80-year-old incumbent Ed Markey and 47-year-old Congressman Seth Moulton for the Democratic nomination for the U.S. Senate. And the Dolly Parton Estate is holding events to honor the life of the late country legend. Dolly Fest, the celebration of a lifetime, is going to take place in Nashville and London on two weekends in 2027, with exact dates yet to be announced. I'm Mark Neufield.
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9: This morning brings more clouds than sun, highs near 89, and widespread fog cutting visibility to about half a mile. Tonight turns partly cloudy, lows in the low 70s. Tomorrow stays partly cloudy with highs again in the upper 80s. And tomorrow night looks mostly clear with a few clouds, lows falling to the upper 60s. Thursday brings mostly cloudy skies, highs in the mid 80s, lows in the low 70s overnight.

0: to school, which we have some, quite a few actually. Remember the rules of the sidewalk and intersections, and watch for cars, be overly cautious.
1: With school starting, please watch for buses picking up and dropping off students. And for those children walking to school, Holiday Wholesales wishes local teachers and students a safe and happy school year.
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3: The Orioles took the late ball game at Colorado 2-1, robbing a two-run homer in center field to end the game. The Angels snapped a seven-game losing streak, whipping the Yankees 10-1. Philadelphia won its fifth straight, 2-1 at Arizona. Houston and Texas each won, so first place Houston in the AL West, still with a two-game lead over the Rangers. It was Minnesota 11, Detroit 1. Cubs 17-3 over Milwaukee as the Cubbies hit 9 home runs, 3 by Alex Bregman. Boston came back for a 10-inning win, 9-8 over Seattle, which has lost 5 in a row. Road wins for the Padres, Giants, and Mets. UCLA fired athletic director Martin Jarmon. Carlos Alcaraz won his first-round match at the U.S. Open. Ben Shelton of the U.S. advanced, as did women's number one Aryna Sabalenka. Late-night win for Naomi Osaka. And the Cowboys named Sam Howell as their backup quarterback.
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5: Calls on Congress for ag, labor reform, intensify. I'm Nicole Hasliff with Managing for Profit on Brownfield. Sherry Bunting is the policy advisor for the American Dairy Coalition. She says there's still hope the bipartisan Securing Ag Workforce Act can pass through Congress by the end of the year.
6: If our farmers can't be successful, then we're going to import more and more food. We had an agricultural trade deficit for several years after not having one for a very long time. Now that gap is narrowing according to the statistics for 2025, but we've seen some of the issues with some of the food coming from other countries, and not to disparage that, but to say, do we want to support American farms and American farmers and American food? I think acknowledging the realities of the workforce that they need and the workforce that they should be able to, in an accountable system, have access to if local recruitment fails, is a very reasonable request of Congress. Cows don't have a season, and H-2A doesn't mean they can bypass local workers. They still have to meet the criteria to have actually tried to solve this from the local labor pool before they can even access it. And there are limits to it. It's not an endless amount of workers that can come here. So I just think we need to bring this back down to common sense and take the rhetoric out and think about American food and American farms.
5: She tells Brownfield lawmakers need to actually read the bill.
6: I know the Trump administration did make some changes to allow a temporary worker H-2A status to apply to dairy, but they still have to show a seasonal need. Like, why do they need these employees for this specific amount of time versus an employee that would be working on, you know, a year-round basis? What the Securing Agriculture's Workforce Act does is to allow those temporary H-2A certifications to be for up to 350 days. And then the employer would not have to renew their certificate for 3 years, but they would have to continually renew the annual employee for each of the 350-day segments. So we would still have those workers needing to return home, but it wouldn't be after 3 months or 6 months. It would be a longer period of time, and that 3-year certification gives the continuity of an employee who has developed those skills with animals, which are very important.
5: Recent research by Michigan State University found up to 20% of dairy farms across the Great Lakes region have had labor shortages since 2020.
6: Farmers that I've talked to, and I talk to a lot of them, have increased wages. They've increased

0: increased benefits. It's not by any means just a cheap workforce that they're looking for. They're looking for good, reliable employees who want to do the job.
1: The legislation is supported by more than 550 national and state organizations, and Bunting says is still adding co-sponsors.
0: If we can get another 50 co-sponsors, that will make a big difference in how this bill moves forward. And I think right now it's up to farmers to be the ones to talk.
1: She says a recent federal court decision in California on the Department of Labor's adverse effect wage rate interim rule makes work by Congress even more important.
0: Our real heartfelt message here is to protect the middle, those multi-generational family farms who work alongside their workforce.
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1: This morning brings more clouds than sun, highs near 89, and widespread fog cutting visibility to about half a mile. Tonight turns partly cloudy, lows in the low 70s. Tomorrow stays partly cloudy with highs again in the upper 80s. And tomorrow night looks mostly clear with a few clouds, lows falling to the upper 60s. Thursday brings mostly cloudy skies, highs in the mid 80s, lows in the low 70s overnight.

some air to this room. I think I'm almost choking from the smell of stale perfume. And that cigarette you're smoking, I'm scared you have to death.

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1: The Supreme Court is giving the green light to President Trump's White House ballroom. The High Court ruled 5-4 Monday to grant Trump's emergency request to block a lower court ruling that would have halted construction. The ruling all but assures Trump will be able to complete the project by the end of his term before any of the challenges are resolved. In his dissent, joining liberals on the court, Chief Justice John Roberts wrote that the construction was likely illegal. Transportation Secretary Sean Duffy says more than 100 trucking schools are being shut down over fraud concerns. More from Tammy Trujillo.
2: Speaking in Detroit on Monday, Duffy said some schools were found to have testers who weren't certified. This comes as the Department of Transportation has cracked down on truck drivers who don't speak English. Duffy noted that more than 2,000 drivers who don't speak English were able to get licenses. He said since the crackdown has started, fraud is down and wages for truck drivers are going up. I'm Tammy Trujillo.
1: President Trump claims communities that don't want AI data centers will end up being backwards and poor, his choice of words. More from Matt Mattinson.
3: Trump posted on Truth Social that communities must let data reign if they want lower taxes and more jobs. Recent polling shows Americans are more opposed to data centers in their neighborhoods. A Fox News survey found that 7 in 10 Americans are against construction of an AI data center in their area. That included 60% of Republicans and 76% of Democrats.
1: New York Democratic Congresswoman Alexandria Ocasio-Cortez was asked about the president's comments, and she suggested that they build an AI center in Mar-a-Lago. Tim Cook is reflecting on his time at Apple as he steps down today in his final memo as CEO to the company. On Monday, Cook praised Apple employees, saying, "The truth is, whatever there is to say about my success, I know it's all because of you." I'm Michael Kastner.
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9: This morning brings more clouds than sun, highs near 89, and widespread fog cutting visibility to about half a mile. Tonight turns partly cloudy, lows in the low 70s. Tomorrow stays partly cloudy with highs again in the upper 80s. And tomorrow night looks mostly clear with a few clouds, lows falling to the upper 60s. Thursday brings mostly cloudy skies, highs in the mid 80s, lows in the low 70s overnight.

RDB and a good morning to you. Another warm and humid one, reaching 90 today with an elevated dew point. The final 2 hours of summer vacation, as most schools begin learning at around 8 o'clock this morning. What are you using these next 2 hours for, besides taking pictures on your front door? I thought so. News and Views comes your way today at 10. The Reedsburg School District, our normal Tuesday topic today.

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We'll talk with activities director Aaron May and from Viking Foods, Pam Coy, as the 19th annual Great Steak Challenge coming up next Wednesday, the 9th in Reedsburg, benefiting extracurriculars at the high school. 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

0: CB, some sunshine today, up to 90. A lot of humidity to soak in, quite literally. Brewers got walloped last night by the Cubs. It counts as just one loss. I double-checked. Game two is tonight from Wrigley Field, airtime at 6:05. All your sports in just a few minutes. We'll pay a couple of bills, keep the lights on here at the old ball yard. Bring you the American breed next on RDB.
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0: Here are some stories we are working on today. One person died as a result of a motorcycle crash Saturday night in eastern Vernon County. Area law enforcement agencies have begun their annual Labor Day weekend Drive Sober or Get Pulled Over campaign. State Senator Sarah Kieski, part of a newly created study committee on the use of artificial intelligence.

0: Investments in healthcare. We'll hear from the senator about the goals of the committee. And the state is working to become a filmmaking hub by offering tax credits to attract more productions.
1: Millions of dollars in Medicaid fraud.
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5: Property taxes statewide saw the largest increase in more than three decades.
1: That's Democrat David Crowley's plan. Crowley and the Democrats seem more interested in raising taxes to fund fraud than fight fraud. Crowley raised property taxes in Milwaukee County.
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9: This morning brings more clouds than sun, highs near 89, and widespread fog cutting visibility to about half a mile. Tonight turns partly cloudy, lows in the low 70s. Tomorrow stays partly cloudy with highs again in the upper 80s. And tomorrow night looks mostly clear with a few clouds, lows falling to the upper 60s. Thursday brings mostly cloudy skies, highs in the mid 80s, lows in the low 70s overnight.

0: WTB near 90 for our high today. Looking for some rain maybe tomorrow morning. That might be the next predicted precipitation chance in our area. Outdoor music season continues tonight in Hillsboro, another Lakeside Tuesday at Field Veterans Memorial Park. Jake Leibel performing his list starting at 6 tonight in Hillsboro.
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3: The Orioles took the late ball game at Colorado 2-1, robbing a two-run homer in center field to end the game. The Angels snapped a 7

0: game losing streak, whipping the Yankees 10-1. Philadelphia won its fifth straight, 2-1 at Arizona. Houston and Texas each won. So first place Houston in the AL West, still with a two-game lead over the Rangers. It was Minnesota 11, Detroit 1. Cubs 17-3 over Milwaukee as the Cubbies hit 9 home runs, 3 by Alex Bregman. Boston came back for a 10-inning win, 9-8 over Seattle, which has lost 5 in a row. Road wins for the Padres, Giants, and Mets. UCLA fired athletic director Martin Jarmon. Carlos Alcaraz won his first round match at the U.S. Open. Ben Shelton of the U.S. advanced, as did women's number one Aryna Sabalenka. Late night win for Naomi Osaka. And the Cowboys named Sam Howell as their backup quarterback.
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2: Magnum Media Sports. Girls golf, a Badger small conference mini meet held at Yahara. Portage placed third, Reedsburg seventh. For the Warriors, Berkeley Weber tied for first with a 38. Maya Sackett shot a 50 for the Beavers. The Badger large golfers gathered at Baraboo for a conference meet. The T-Birds placed eighth, Ruby Brinker 895. On the tennis court, Mostyn dropped a pair of duels to Columbus 5-2. Naomi Hawkins, a singles win. A doubles victory from Crimson Hansen with Sophia Naren. Mostyn lost to Lacrosse Logan 6-1. Hawkins the lone victory. On the soccer pitch, Wisconsin Dells defeated by Belleville Nogueras 2-1. The Chiefs tally coming from Fabrizio Palacios. Portage Poinette shut out by Wisconsin Heights 8-0. Soccer tonight, it's Portage Poinette at home with Janesville Parker. Baraboo hosts Milton. Reedsburg at Lodi. Wisconsin Dells at home with La Crosse Aquinas. Volleyball tonight, non-conference, it's Baraboo at Sauk Prairie. Cross country from Saturday at the West Salem Invitational. Wisconsin Dells ran there. The girls finished fifth. Caroline Schmitz led the way. The boys a ninth place finish. Blake Schmitz, the top Chiefs boys runner. The Brewers were pounded by the Cubs last night. Final score of 17-3. Cooper Pratt with two hits, including a home run with two RBI. Kyle Harrison saddled with the loss. 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

0: This is W247CY Baraboo and WRDB Reedsburg.
1: President Trump will meet with U.S. oil refiners and fuel distributors today as he looks for ways to lower gas prices. Trump is looking to push down gas prices ahead of the midterm elections as polls show growing voter concern about the cost of living. The Supreme Court is giving the green light to President Trump's White House ballroom, Tammy Trujillo reports.
2: The High Court ruled 5-4 on Monday to grant Trump's emergency request to block a lower court ruling that would have stopped construction. The ruling all but assures Trump will be able to complete the project by the end of his term before any of the challenges are resolved. Chief Justice John Roberts joined the court's three liberal justices in dissent. I'm Tammy Trujillo.
1: Roberts wrote in his dissent that the construction of the ballroom was likely unlawful. Charlie Kirk's family is expected to be in a Utah courtroom today, along with the man accused of his murder. Closing arguments are set today for the preliminary hearing for Tyler Robinson. He's accused of fatally shooting the conservative activist last September at a Turning Point USA event at Utah Valley University. The judge will decide if there's enough evidence to send the case to trial and on what charges. Flash flooding at the Grand Canyon has left at least two people dead and at least one person left unaccounted for. A man's body was recovered along the Colorado River, although it's not clear when or where the second body was found.
3: As of yesterday, we had 30 people unaccounted for. Our rangers have worked tirelessly the last 2 days and all day today and have cut that number down now to one. So we have two fatalities, one recovered yesterday and one recovered just within the last couple of hours.
1: Jury deliberations continue today in the Massachusetts triple murder trial of Lindsay Clancy. She admits to strangling her three young children in 2023, but pleaded not guilty by reason of insanity. I'm Michael Kastner.
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0: One person died in a motorcycle crash Saturday night in eastern Vernon County. It happened at about 6 o'clock on Highway W near Willow Road in the town of Hillsboro. A motorcycle operated by 51-year-old Joseph Sugden of Elroy lost control while negotiating a curve and left the roadway. Sugden was ejected from the motorcycle. He was pronounced dead a short time later at a local hospital. Area law enforcement agencies have begun their annual Labor Day weekend Drive Sober or Get Pulled Over campaign, working to crack down on impaired driving. Last year, there were around 7,000 impaired driving crashes statewide. 167 people died. Alcohol was involved in more than one quarter of all traffic fatalities. State Senator Sarah Kieski is part of a newly created study committee on the use of artificial intelligence in healthcare. At this point, there are more unknowns than knowns. Senator Kieski hopes that work in the committee will become fruitful in the near future.
1: As much as AI has some positive attributes that are being pushed forward, I think there's also a very reasonable concern and careful deliberation we need to take at a state level to put some guardrails on and protect people

0: from things that are unknown, still in development, and making sure that we're really thoughtful about that.
1: State Senator Sarah Kieske. And Wisconsin is working to become a filmmaking hub by offering tax credits to attract more productions. The Department of Tourism's Film Wisconsin initiative aims to generate economic activity through lodging, food, transportation, wages, and local businesses. State officials plan to track the program's economic impact to determine how the tax credits benefit communities. Now you're up to date. I'm Tom Demeen, Magnum Media News.
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1: Here are today's death notices. John Deidelhoff, age 79, of Cazenovia, passed away on Wednesday. He is survived by his wife, Rita. Siblings, James, Leonard and Susan, Dennis and Rita, Ruth and Bruce Klang, Bernard and Cindy. A mass of Christian burial will be held today at 11 at the Holy Family Catholic Church in Laval. Visitation from 10 until the time of the service. The Farber Funeral Home is assisting the family with the arrangements of John Deidelhoff, age 79, Cazenovia. Alva Mae Schlickau, age 93, formerly of Loganville, passed away August 22nd. Memorial will be held at a later date. Alva Mae Schlickau, age 93, formerly of Loganville.
3: This morning brings more clouds than sun, highs near 89, and widespread fog cutting visibility to about half a mile. Tonight turns partly cloudy, lows in the low 70s. Tomorrow stays partly cloudy with highs again in the upper 80s. And tomorrow night looks mostly clear with a few clouds, lows falling to the upper 60s. Thursday brings mostly cloudy skies, highs in the mid 80s, lows in the low 70s overnight.

Ted to Margaritaville. Should reach 90 today with some humidity to deal with. News and views this morning at 10, our typical Tuesday topic, the Reedsburg schools. Today from the high school, we'll visit with activities director Aaron May. And from Viking Foods, Pam Coy, about the 19th annual Great Steak Challenge at Viking Foods next Wednesday, the 9th. Get your hunger riled up here in the next 8 days. All proceeds benefit the extracurriculars at the high school. News and views today at 10 o'clock. The waning hours of summer. We are under an hour away until the start of the school year for kids and teachers. It's the Beach Boys, RDB.

0: some sun today. Once the fog burns away, should reach 90 this afternoon. Wowza. Good luck, kids. Brewers got thumped last night by the Cubs. They'll try it again tonight at Wrigley Field, broadcast at 6:05. Your Ike Business Report's next, then the Fab Four on RDB.
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3: I'm Nicole Heslip with Agribusiness News. I'm Brownfield. A lot has changed over the last 100 years. One thing that hasn't, Pioneer and its commitment to you. Thank you for trusting our people and products in your fields. Ag Secretary Brooke Rollins says the USDA is taking steps to improve producer confidence in the cattle industry. Brownfield's Kellen Havikin has the story.
4: The secretary tells Brownfield one of the goals of the five-point plan is to help producers manage price swings by expanding the livestock risk protection program.
5: If someone keeps their heifer today, and then in 2 years, if they had sold it today, they would have made more money. We're now managing for that risk versus an entirely new government program that has

0: more government payments. That's what ultimately tends to disrupt the market, and we believe we're going to get there without that.
1: Rollins says the plan also includes funding that could help processors purchase facilities that have recently been shuttered.
0: The fact that 20% of that processing is coming back on the market will allow us to shift for the first time in decades back to regionally owned, mid-sized and smaller processors and capacity.
1: From the Nebraska State Fair in Grand Island, I'm Kellen Havikin for Brown Field.
2: The next generation of Claas tractors is making its debut at the Farm Progress Show. Brownfield's Brent Barnett is there.
3: We have the Arion 6 range, we have the Axion 8 range, and we have the Axion 9 range.
4: Claas tractor product specialist Tanner Whips tells Brownfield the latest lineup is a game changer.
3: This is the first time that we have ever had the Axion 8 range that goes over 300 horsepower, so we are actually now boosting up to 313 horsepower with the new dynamic power system that we're offering.
4: Whips says the company benchmarked and evaluated the tractors in markets around the world.
3: I think this is one of the most developed products that we've ever brought. We did a lot of interviews and talking with customers here in North America. They wanted more horsepower. They wanted higher hydraulic capacity, so we hit on those things for the North American producers.
4: Whip says the product launch at Farm Progress Show will be followed by order availability in September. From Boone, Iowa, I'm Brent Barnett, Brownfield.
2: National crop condition ratings were mixed over the past week. An eastern Wisconsin specialty crop grower says the ongoing drought has created some challenges this year. Robin Cavley, who owns Park Ridge Organics in Fond du Lac County, tells Brownfield.
5: It's not a bad year. It has rained not enough, which is typical. We do have irrigation set up, so it makes for a bit more work on our end.
2: Despite the challenges, she says, having to rely on irrigation brings an added benefit to vegetable production.
5: It does also control and mitigate our risk of disease when we're able to be the one that's deciding when water goes on and when it doesn't.
2: I'm Nicole Heslop with Brownfield.
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0: RDB topping out near 90 today. Maybe some rain tomorrow morning. We shall see. Labor Day weekend fast approaching, the traditional end of the summer season. You working 4 days the rest of this week? Because you got 4 days next week. Pace yourself. Get as much as you can out of it and enjoy the weekend. Hillsboro with their celebration coming up on Monday this weekend. Trying to get the last gasp of summer vacation before fall hits. Some leaves starting to turn. Do you know where your rake is? Need to trade that off with a lawnmower, perhaps. Any pumpkin spice consumed as of yet? These are the things that cross my mind on a Tuesday morning. I cannot explain it. Don't ask. Rolling Stones after sports on RDB.
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3: The Orioles took the late ball game at Colorado 2-1, robbing a two-run homer in center field to end the game. The Angels snapped a seven-game losing streak, whipping the Yankees 10-1. Philadelphia won its fifth straight, 2-1 at Arizona. Houston and Texas each won, so first place Houston in the AL West, still with a two-game lead over the Rangers. It was Minnesota 11, Detroit 1. Cubs 17-3 over Milwaukee as the Cubbies hit 9 home runs, 3 by Alex Bregman. Boston came back for a 10-inning win, 9-8 over Seattle, which has lost 5 in a row. Road wins for the Padres, Giants, and Mets.

0: UCLA fired athletic director Martin Jarmon. Carlos Alcaraz won his first-round match at the U.S. Open. Ben Shelton of the U.S. advanced, as did women's number one Aryna Sabalenka. Late-night win for Naomi Osaka. And the Cowboys named Sam Howell as their backup quarterback.
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3: 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Girls Golf, a Badger Small Conference mini-meet held at Yahara. Portage placed third, Reedsburg seventh. For the Warriors, Berkeley Weber tied for first with a 38. Maya Sackett shot a 50 for the Beavers. The Badger large golfers gathered at Baraboo for a conference meet. The T-Birds placed eighth. Ruby Brinker, 895. On the tennis court, Mostyn dropped a pair of duels to Columbus, 5-2. Naomi Hawkins, a singles win. A doubles victory from Crimson Hansen with Sophia Naren. Mostyn lost to La Crosse Logan, 6-1. Hawkins, the lone victory. On the soccer pitch, Wisconsin Dells defeated by Belleville Nogueras, 2-1. The Chiefs tally coming from Fabrizio Palacios. Portage Poinette shut out by Wisconsin Heights, 8-0. Soccer tonight, it's Portage Poinette at home with Janesville Parker. Baraboo hosts Milton. Reedsburg at Lodi. Wisconsin Dells at home with La Crosse Aquinas. Volleyball tonight, non-conference, it's Baraboo at Sauk Prairie. Cross country from Saturday at the West Salem Invitational. Wisconsin Dells ran there. The girls finished fifth. Caroline Schmitz led the way. The boys a ninth place finish. Blake Schmitz, the top Chiefs boys runner. The Brewers were pounded by the Cubs last night. Final score of 17-3. Cooper Pratt with two hits, including a home run with two RBI. Kyle Harrison saddled with the loss. 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
4: This morning brings more clouds than sun, highs near 89, and widespread fog cutting visibility to about half a mile. Tonight turns partly cloudy, lows in the low 70s. Tomorrow stays partly cloudy with highs again in the upper 80s. And tomorrow night looks mostly clear with a few clouds, lows falling to the upper 60s. Thursday brings mostly cloudy skies, highs in the mid 80s, lows in the low 70s overnight.

0: This is W247 CY Baraboo and WRDB Reedsburg.
1: President Trump claims communities that don't want AI data centers will, in his words, end up being backwards and poor. Mark Mayfield has more.
2: He posted on Truth Social that communities must let data reign if they want lower taxes and more jobs. Recent polling shows Americans are more opposed to data centers in their neighborhoods. A Fox News survey found that 7 in 10 Americans are against construction of an AI data center in their area. That includes 60% of Republicans and 76% of Democrats. I'm Mark Mayfield.
1: Iranian President Masoud Pezeshkian says his country will immediately return to the terms of an interim agreement with the United States if the U.S. does the same. Pezeshkian made the comments about the lapsed memorandum of understanding earlier today. Transportation Secretary Sean Duffy says more than 100 trucking schools are being shut down over fraud concerns. Tammy Trujillo reports.
3: Speaking in Detroit on Monday, Duffy said some schools were found to have testers who weren't certified. This comes as the Department of Transportation has cracked down on truck drivers who don't speak English. Duffy noted that more than 2,000 drivers who don't speak English were able to get licenses. He said since the crackdown has started, fraud is down and wages for truck drivers are going up. I'm Tammy Trujillo.
1: The Federal Trade Commission is suing Amazon. FTC Chairman Andrew Ferguson says the world's largest online retailer manipulated pricing and overcharged over 1 million advertisers. The lawsuit alleges 80% of sponsored product ad auctions were rigged. And Lionel Messi is retiring from the Argentina national team. The soccer icon announced his decision in an Instagram post on Monday. The 39-year-old is coming off leading Argentina to a second-place finish at this summer's World Cup, where he also won the Silver Ball and Silver Boot Awards. I'm Michael Kastner.
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7: There was a fatal motorcycle crash Saturday night in Vernon County. It occurred on Highway W near Willow Road in the town of Hillsboro at about 6 o'clock. A motorcycle operated by 51-year-old Joseph Sugden of Elroy failed to negotiate a curve and crashed into a field, ejecting Sugden. He was taken to a local hospital where he later died from his injuries. Area law enforcement agencies have begun their annual Labor Day weekend Drive Sober or Get Pulled Over campaign to prevent impaired driving. The latest statistics show drug-impaired drivers are putting people in danger on the roads. Last year, there were more than 1,600 such crashes that caused 71 deaths. State Senator Sarah Kieski was recently appointed to a new study committee on the use of artificial intelligence in healthcare. The committee's work, now in its infancy, hopes to clear up a lot of unknowns.

0: As much as AI has some positive attributes that are being pushed forward, I think there's also a very reasonable concern and careful deliberation we need to take at a state level to put some guardrails on and protect people from things that are unknown, still in development, and making sure that we're really thoughtful about that.
1: State Senator Sarah Kieski. And the state is working to become a filmmaking hub by offering tax credits to attract more productions. The Department of Tourism's Film Wisconsin initiative aims to generate economic activity through lodging, wages, transportation, food, and local businesses. Productions under 30 minutes must spend at least $50,000 to qualify for incentives, while longer productions must spend at least $100,000. Now you're up to date. I'm Tom Demeen, Magnum Media News.
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3: This morning brings more clouds than sun, highs near 89, and widespread fog cutting visibility to about half a mile. Tonight turns partly cloudy, lows in the low 70s. Tomorrow stays partly cloudy with highs again in the upper 80s. And tomorrow night looks mostly clear with a few clouds, lows falling to the upper 60s. Thursday brings mostly cloudy skies, highs in the mid 80s, lows in the low 70s overnight.

RDB, good morning. Up to 90 today with some humidity to enjoy. It's the first hour of school across America's Dairyland. So the rhythms of households changing today. Kids, adults getting ready to do some learning. Good luck. News and views comes your way at 10 this morning. Today from Reedsburg Area High School, we'll talk with Activities Director Aaron May. And from Viking Foods, Pam Coy will stop by, talk about the Great Steak Challenge coming up next Wednesday in Reedsburg. Proceeds help out the extracurriculars at RAHS. Get the details from Aaron and Pam this morning at 10 on RDB.

0: be up to 90 today. Humid conditions, not really conducive to learning, but go get them. Brewer baseball on the air tonight. Brewers and Cubs, game 2 of 4 from Chicago. Airtime this evening at 6:05. Night games tomorrow and Thursday, 2 on to Cincinnati for the weekend. We're just going to gloss over last night's game like it didn't happen. We will pay a bill or two, bring you the sounds of summer from the boys from the beach on RDB.
1: 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Listen to the bus drivers as you're getting on and off the bus. Do not cross or move until they tell you to move because they're watching all the places.
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7: Property taxes statewide saw the largest increase in more than 3 decades.
3: That's Democrat David Crowley's plan. Crowley and the Democrats.

0: seem more interested in raising taxes to fund fraud than fight fraud. Crowley raised property taxes in Milwaukee County.
1: Crowley recommends increasing the property tax levy.
0: David Crowley even wants to expand the fraud-ridden state Medicaid program.
2: Are you in favor of expanding Medicaid?
3: Oh, absolutely.
0: The David Crowley plan. Higher property taxes, more Medicaid fraud. 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
4: This morning brings more clouds than sun, highs near 89, and widespread fog cutting visibility to about half a mile. Tonight turns partly cloudy, lows in the low 70s. Tomorrow stays partly cloudy with highs again in the upper 80s. And tomorrow night looks mostly clear with a few clouds, lows falling to the upper 60s. Thursday brings mostly cloudy skies, highs in the mid 80s, lows in the low 70s overnight.

0: RDB up to 90 with humid conditions today. A number of mileposts about to be passed. Today is one of them, the first day of school, Labor Day Monday, now less than a week away. The official start of autumn, that's a big deal for some. That's coming up on the 22nd, 3 weeks from today. And for me, the capper is standard time returning in November. For some reason, I get very depressed that day. It gets darker an hour earlier. So now it's sun setting before 8. Don't get me started on that one. But we will persevere because we are tough and hardy most of the time. 97.3 RDB at AM 1400.
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3: The Orioles took the late ball game at Colorado 2-1, robbing a two-run homer in center field to end the game. The Angels snapped a seven-game losing streak, whipping the Yankees 10-1. Philadelphia won its fifth straight, 2-1 at Arizona. Houston and Texas each won, so first place Houston in the AL West, still with a two-game lead over the Rangers. It was Minnesota 11, Detroit 1. Cubs 17-3 over Milwaukee as the Cubbies hit 9 home runs, 3 by Alex Bregman. Boston came back for a 10-inning win, 9-8 over Seattle, which has lost 5 in a row. Road wins for the Padres, Giants, and Mets. UCLA fired athletic director Martin Jarmon. Carlos Alcaraz won his first-round match at the U.S. Open. Ben Shelton of the U.S. advanced, as did women's number one, Aryna Sabalenka. Late-night win for Naomi Osaka.

0: and the Cowboys named Sam Howell as their backup quarterback.
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8: 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Girls Golf, a Badger Small Conference mini-meet held at Yahara. Portage placed third, Reedsburg seventh. For the Warriors, Berkeley Weber tied for first with a 38. Maya Sackett shot a 50 for the Beavers. The Badger large golfers gathered at Baraboo for a conference meet. The T-Birds placed eighth, Ruby Brinker 895. On the tennis court, Mauston dropped a pair of duels to Columbus 5-2. Naomi Hawkins, a singles win. A doubles victory from Crimson Hansen with Sophia Naren. Mauston lost to La Crosse Logan 6-1. Hawkins the lone victory. On the soccer pitch, Wisconsin Dells defeated by Belleville Nogleris 2-1. The Chiefs tally coming from Fabrizio Palacios. Portage Poinette shut out by Wisconsin Heights 8-0. Soccer tonight, it's Portage Poinette at home with Janesville Parker. Baraboo hosts Milton. Reedsburg at Lodi. Wisconsin Dells at home with La Crosse Aquinas. Volleyball tonight, non-conference, it's Baraboo at Sauk Prairie. Cross country from Saturday at the West Salem Invitational. Wisconsin Dells ran there. The girls finished fifth. Caroline Schmitz led the way. The boys a ninth place finish. Blake Schmitz, the top Chiefs boys runner. The Brewers were pounded by the Cubs last night. Final score of 17-3. Cooper Pratt with two hits, including a home run with two RBI. Kyle Harrison saddled with the loss. 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
10: This morning brings more clouds than sun, highs near 89, and widespread fog cutting visibility to about half a mile. Tonight turns partly cloudy, lows in the low 70s. Tomorrow stays partly cloudy with highs again in the upper 80s. And tomorrow night looks mostly clear with a few clouds, lows falling to the upper 60s. Thursday brings mostly cloudy skies, highs in the mid 80s, lows in the low 70s overnight.

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1: President Trump claims communities that don't want AI data centers will, in his words, end up being backwards and poor. Mark Mayfield has more.
2: He posted on Truth Social that communities must let data reign if they want lower taxes and more jobs. Recent polling shows Americans are more opposed to data centers in their neighborhoods. A Fox News survey found that 7 in 10 Americans are against construction of an AI data center in their area. That includes 60% of Republicans and 76% of Democrats. I'm Mark Mayfield.
1: Iranian President Masoud Pezeshkian says his country will immediately return to the terms of an interim agreement with the United States if the U.S. does the same. Pezeshkian made the comments about the lapsed memorandum of understanding earlier today. Transportation Secretary Sean Duffy says more than 100 trucking schools are being shut down over fraud concerns. Tammy Trujillo reports.
3: Speaking in Detroit on Monday, Duffy said some schools were found to have testers who weren't certified. This comes as the Department of Transportation has cracked down on truck drivers who don't speak English. Duffy noted that more than 2,000 drivers who don't speak English were able to get licenses. He said since the crackdown has started, fraud is down and wages for truck drivers are going up. I'm Tammy Trujillo.
1: The Federal Trade Commission is suing Amazon. FTC Chairman Andrew Ferguson says the world's largest online retailer manipulated pricing and overcharged over a million advertisers. The lawsuit alleges 80% of sponsored product ad auctions were rigged. And Lionel Messi is retiring from the Argentina national team. The soccer icon announced his decision in an Instagram post on Monday. The 39-year-old is coming off leading Argentina to a second-place finish at this summer's World Cup, where he also won the Silver Ball and Silver Boot Awards. I'm Michael Kastner.
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6: If your child is a bus rider, our bus drivers and our school staff at their arrival, we do our very best to make it the safest situation. 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
7: One person died in a motorcycle crash Saturday night in eastern Vernon County. It happened at about 6 o'clock on Highway W near Willow Road in the town of Hillsboro. A motorcycle operated by 51-year-old Joseph Sugden of Elroy lost control while negotiating a curve and left the roadway. Sugden was ejected from the motorcycle. He was pronounced dead a short time later at a local hospital. Area law enforcement agencies have begun their annual Labor Day weekend Drive Sober or Get Pulled Over campaign, working to crack down on impaired driving. Last year, there were around 7,000 impaired driving crashes statewide. 167 people died. Alcohol was involved in more than one quarter of all traffic fatalities. State Senator Sarah Kieski is part of a newly created study committee on the use of artificial intelligence in healthcare. At this point, there are more unknowns than knowns. Senator Kieski hopes that work in the committee will become fruitful in the near future.
8: As much as AI has some positive attributes that are being pushed forward, I think there's also a very reasonable concern and careful deliberation we need to take at a state level to put some guardrails on and protect people from things that are unknown, still in development, and making sure that we're really thoughtful about that.
7: State Senator Sarah Kieski. And Wisconsin is working to become a filmmaking hub by offering tax credits to attract more productions. The Department of Tourism's Film Wisconsin initiative aims to generate economic activity through lodging, food, transportation, wages, and local businesses. State officials plan to track the program's economic impact to determine how the tax credits benefit communities. Now you're up to date. I'm Tom Demeen, Magnum Media News.
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15: This morning brings more clouds than sun. Highs near 89 and widespread fog cutting visibility to about half a mile. Tonight turns partly cloudy. Lows in the low 70s. Tomorrow stays partly cloudy with highs again in the upper 80s. And tomorrow night looks mostly clear with a few clouds. Lows falling to the upper 60s. Thursday brings mostly cloudy skies, highs in the mid 80s, lows in the low 70s overnight.

RDB. I can see clearly now. The fog is gone. Should reach 90 this afternoon. Coming up at 10 o'clock, we'll learn more about the 19th annual Great Steak Challenge coming up next Wednesday, the 9th in Reedsburg. From Viking Foods, Pam Coy, and from Reedsburg Area High School Activities Director Aaron May will join us as all the proceeds get folded back into the extracurriculars at the high school, band, orchestra, choraliers, various clubs, athletics as well. Get the details on how you can fill up your belly and help a great cause all at the same time. That's a 10 on RDB.

0: RDB, some sunshine today, a high right around 90 degrees. Brewers got pounded last night by the Cubs. They'll re-rack tonight. Started 0-0, thankfully. Airtime this evening at 6:05. Lots of great tunes after the break, including Elvis on RDB.
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4: The Orioles took the late ball game at Colorado 2-1, robbing a two-run homer in center field to end the game. The Angels snapped a seven-game losing streak, whipping the Yankees 10-1. Philadelphia won its fifth straight, 2-1 at Arizona. Houston and Texas each won, so first place Houston in the AL West, still with a two-game lead over the Rangers. It was Minnesota 11, Detroit 1. Cubs 17-3 over Milwaukee as the Cubbies hit nine home runs, three by Alex Bregman. Boston came back for a 10-inning win, 9-8 over Seattle, which has lost five in a row. Road wins for the Padres, Giants, and Mets. UCLA fired athletic director Martin Jarmon. Carlos Alcaraz won his first-round match at the U.S. Open. Ben Shelton of the U.S. advanced, as did women's number one Aryna Sabalenka. Late-night win for Naomi Osaka. And the Cowboys named Sam Howell as their backup quarterback.

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1: Mitch Anthony here with today's Daily Dose. In the 1992 Summer Olympics, Derek Redmond became an Olympic hero, not by winning the gold, but simply by crossing the finish line. Redmond from England was a sprinter participating in the 400-meter semifinals. The official results read, DNF did not finish. However, that report is not entirely true. Redmond was in top form for this race, having overcome a series of injuries that had almost ruined his career. Moments before the race, his father, Jim, encouraged Derek to finish strong. Entering the final turn on the back stretch, his right hamstring snapped and he collapsed. In the stands, Jim Redmond watched as his son's dream crumbled. His father vaulted the stadium wall and pushed past security guards. Derek, waving off medics, picked himself up. He staggered forward, fighting the excruciating and agonizing pain. Suddenly, he felt an arm around his waist, holding him up. It was his father. Together, one agonizing step at a time, they walked the last 100 meters carried by nothing more than pride. The crowd stood and roared. Derek Redmond later said, "I wasn't doing it for the crowd. I was doing it for me." This is Mitch Anthony reminding you once again that life is whatever you make it. 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
3: This morning brings more clouds than sun, highs near 89, and widespread fog cutting visibility to about half a mile. Tonight turns partly cloudy, lows in the low 70s. Tomorrow stays partly cloudy with highs again in the upper 80s. And tomorrow night looks mostly clear with a few clouds, lows falling to the upper 60s. Thursday brings mostly cloudy skies, highs in the mid 80s, lows in the low 70s overnight.

KTB, partly sunny today, right around 90 with an elevated dew point. 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
1: The jury in the Lindsay Clancy triple murder trial is being asked to keep deliberating after saying they are unable to reach a unanimous decision. The judge made the request after the jury sent a note after resuming deliberations for just over an hour this morning.
2: I'm going to ask you to go back out. Like I said, keep in mind the instructions I gave you, reviewing the evidence, and I'd ask you to resume your deliberations at this time.
1: Clancy admits to strangling her three young children in 2023, but pleaded not guilty to three counts of first-degree murder by reason of insanity. Prosecutors allege the killings were premeditated, while the defense says Clancy suffered a postpartum psychotic break. The death toll from the devastating flooding last week in the Nepal-Tibet border region is continuing to rise. International correspondent Janice Mackey-Frayer reports from Kathmandu.
3: The scale of the disaster in Nepal is coming into fuller view as rescue teams push into areas that until now have been too hard to reach. And the devastation goes for miles. Authorities say more than 1,000 people have died. More than 4,000 are still missing, and the search is getting harder.
1: At least 85 Americans are still listed as missing as search and rescue efforts continue.

0: Continue. The tech built by the USPS for mail-in voting is being called flawed by an anonymous federal official. The whistleblower claims the system is untested and has the potential to majorly disrupt midterm elections if implemented. Tropical Storm Edward is approaching the Gulf Coast. According to the National Hurricane Center, Edward could reach hurricane strength before it makes landfall on the northwest coast later today.
1: We are anticipating 3 to 5 inches of rain with isolated amounts of 6 to 9 inches.
0: Catherine Whitaker with the National Hurricane Center says the storm is staying steady so far. Stocks are falling to start September as the traders look to yields and rising oil prices. I'm Michael Kastner.
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6: Our guest today from Viking Foods, it's Pam Coy, and from Reedsburg Area High School, Activities Director Aaron May, is the 19th Annual Great Steak Challenge is coming up next Wednesday, the 9th, from noon until 7. And Pam, this started out very tiny 19 years ago. We didn't know how many dollars we'd raised, but it's mushroomed in the last 2 decades, hasn't it?
7: Very tiny it was.
6: The operations, it was, I think back, it was just a small grill and making your way through your parking lot, but now it's an operation, isn't it?
7: Oh, it's a very technical operation that we've got going on. Everything's chomp, chomp, chomp.
6: Yeah. And Aaron, raising money to help out all the kids in all the extracurriculars, right?
8: Yeah, these dollars are used to go support students in athletics, students in our performing arts, our clubs. So it helps the FBLA go to their state meets. It helps band and choraliers do their events. And then it helps our athletic teams and supports them financially. So it benefits, it touches basically every kid at the high school.
6: So, Pam, next Wednesday the 9th, noon till 7, right?
7: Correct.
6: The easy drive-through line. It looks more intimidating than it actually is once you get in the line.
7: Yep. It's a double lane that we have going on. We have to do that to keep it moving.
6: Right.
7: But it's fast and furious. We don't be intimidated by that line because it'll get all the way out there by Jay's Pub's driveway. But we pump them through
6: fast.
7: It
6: goes pretty by, yeah. And it's a lot of folks jump in, volunteers, and so I know some of your store workers jump in as well, and it really does take an army to get this thing going, doesn't it?
7: Yep, a lot of people from the community volunteer, a lot of the sports teams or the activities teams volunteer. Yep, everybody, we've got a place for everybody. So we've already got our help lined up, but we're always willing to take extra if anybody wants to have fun. Nobody has more fun than us.
6: That's true. And Aaron, yeah, Pam mentioned a lot of the kids that this money benefits, really, they put some sweat equity into it, don't they?
8: Yes, yeah. Every year we try and get a new group of new batch of kids. So all the teams and all the activities that benefit from it are putting in the work to do to support it. But it's also really neat then for them to see how much the community supports them, because whether it's the band or the choraliers or the boys soccer team or whatever other group that's helping out, they kind of see how the community's coming out to support them and what they're doing as high schoolers.
6: It's a good role model situation in the community. The kids see that. So that's a noon till 7 next Wednesday. And, of course, Pam, it wouldn't be as successful as it is without quality food that you're actually selling, right?
7: Well, yeah. And we kept the price the same this year. The ribeye steak sandwich. Of course, my special recipe, beans, coleslaw, and a drink for $12. Or you can get the Junior Beaver Meal for $6, which has got a jumbo hot dog, chips, cookie, drink, ice cream cup, and a Culver's Scoopy token.
6: And the generosity of a lot of businesses in town that have jumped on board and made pledges to help out the cause, right?
7: Yep, we have over 40 businesses.

0: that are doing the bonus sponsor. So if we sell over the meals that we sold last year, which was 2,675, they'll each give $500. And then we also have the container, the supply sponsors, we call them. And normally we have four or five of those. And this year we have 17.
1: Hmm.
0: So they obviously pay a smaller amount than the bonus sponsors, but those funds that they do sponsor help cover a lot of the costs, because the supplies that we use for the steak feed have gotten quite expensive over the years.
1: Just like everything.
0: Yep. Yeah. So those supply sponsors are very helpful with their donations that they kick in. So we're already almost to 25,000 before we even start.
1: Wow.
0: Donations from our sponsors.
1: That's a great floor to this fundraising effort. When you start with that amount, everything else is really an extra bonus, quite literally. Right?
0: Yeah. So it's amazing what the community in our area comes out and so how they support this. Even after 19 years, I'm surprised.
1: Delivery is still available?
0: Yep. 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
1: Wow.
0: 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First Weber will deliver to businesses for lunches. 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
1: Awesome. Aaron, first week of classes this week.
2: So it's a busy week, and then the next week we've got the steak challenge.
1: And away we go, right?
2: Yep.
0: And then we got corn feast. Then.
2: Yeah, corn. Yeah. Yeah. Friday is the corn feast.
1: It's all about the food in this community. Bring out the food, people will come support it. So again, yep. Next Wednesday's the day, noon till 7. You get two or three meals out of that.
0: Yeah, a lot of people come for lunch and they come back for supper, and then they get one for the next day because they are really good warmed up the next day.
1: Absolutely.
2: Most definitely.
1: $12 for the beaver meal, $6 for the junior meal, and show some patience and get through the line real quick.
0: Oh, it
1: seriously
0: goes fast.
1: Doesn't take that long.
0: You don't need patience. We've got this.
1: And one cool thing I've noticed, you all set the goal to beat the previous years. I think most years you have, haven't you?
0: Yeah, and last year was pretty close.
1: Yeah.
0: I think we only beat it by a couple. So.
1: It still counts.
0: So, come on, people. We got to do this. I mean, we even get surrounding areas from Casanova, Laval, all over. So. Mm-hmm.
1: Looking forward to it. Thanks, guys. Good luck.
2: Thank you.
1: Again, the 19th Annual Great Steak Challenge coming to Viking Foods in Reedsburg, Wednesday, September 9th from noon until 7.
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6: Today brings partly cloudy skies with highs in the upper 80s, and foggy conditions will keep visibility down to around half a mile. Tonight settles in quiet and mostly cloudy, with lows in the low 70s. Tomorrow, expect a few clouds and highs again in the upper 80s, then mainly clear skies overnight, with a low in the upper 60s. Thursday turns mainly cloudy, with a high in the mid 80s and lows dipping back into the low 70s.

RDB, humid today, right around 90 degrees for the high. Tomorrow morning on News and Views, we'll converse with State Senator Sarah Kieski. It's kind of the slow season at the Capitol, work in the district. We'll visit with Senator Kieski tomorrow morning at 10 o'clock. 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

0: Maybe warming up to 90 today with an elevated dew point as well. So is your household back into school mode beginning today? Get everybody woken up, get some sort of breakfast in them and out the door so they don't miss the school bus or don't miss the first bell or chimes, whatever the case may be. Is that the circadian rhythm all the way through early June? Everybody all set? They woke up ready to go this morning, or they woke up this morning, one of the two. Another one tomorrow. Get after it. 97.3 RDV and AM 1400.
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4: The Orioles took the late ball game at Colorado 2-1, robbing a two-run homer in center field to end the game. The Angels snapped a seven-game losing streak, whipping the Yankees 10-1. Philadelphia won its fifth straight, 2-1 at Arizona. Houston and Texas each won, so first place Houston in the AL West, still with a two-game lead over the Rangers. It was Minnesota 11, Detroit 1. Cubs 17-3 over Milwaukee as the Cubbies hit nine home runs, three by Alex Bregman. Boston came back for a 10-inning win, 9-8 over Seattle, which has lost five in a row. Road wins for the Padres, Giants, and Mets. UCLA fired athletic director Martin Jarmon. Carlos Alcaraz won his first-round match at the U.S. Open. Ben Shelton of the U.S. advanced, as did women's number one, Aryna Sabalenka. Late-night win for Naomi Osaka. And the Cowboys named Sam Howell as their backup quarterback.
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0: It's the first week of school. 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
8: Today brings partly cloudy skies with highs in the upper 80s, and foggy conditions will keep visibility down to around half a mile. Tonight settles in quiet and mostly cloudy, with lows in the low 70s.

Tomorrow, expect a few clouds and highs again in the upper 80s, then mainly clear skies overnight, with a low in the upper 60s. Thursday turns mainly cloudy, with a high in the mid 80s and lows dipping back into the low 70s.

Yeah.

DB humid today, topping out right around 90 this afternoon. Brewer baseball on the air tonight. Game 2 of 4 in Wrigley Field against those Cubs. Airtime at 6:05. Still with a 7-game lead over those Cubs in the NL Central. Night games also tomorrow and Thursday, on to Cincinnati for the weekend. It's the Mind Benders, a groovy kind of love on RDB.

0: This is W247CY Baraboo and WRDB Reedsburg.
1: The jury in the Lindsey Clancy triple murder trial is being asked to keep deliberating after saying they are unable to reach a unanimous decision. The judge made the request after the jury sent a note after resuming deliberations for just over an hour this morning.
2: I'm going to ask you to go back out. Like I said, keep in mind the instructions I gave you, reviewing the evidence, and I'd ask you to resume your deliberations at this time.
1: Clancy admits to strangling her three young children in 2023, but pleaded not guilty to three counts of first-degree murder by reason of insanity. Prosecutors allege the killings were premeditated, while the defense says Clancy suffered a postpartum psychotic break. The death toll from the devastating flooding last week in the Nepal-Tibet border region is continuing to rise. International correspondent Janice Mackey-Frayer reports from Kathmandu.
3: The scale of the disaster in Nepal is coming into fuller view as rescue teams push into areas that until now have been too hard to reach. And the devastation goes for miles. Authorities say more than 1,000 people have died. More than 4,000 are still missing, and the search is getting harder.
1: At least 85 Americans are still listed as missing as search and rescue efforts continue. The tech built by the USPS for mail-in voting is being called flawed by an anonymous federal official. The whistleblower claims the system is untested and has the potential to majorly disrupt midterm elections if implemented. Tropical storm Edward is approaching the Gulf Coast. According to the National Hurricane Center, Edward could reach hurricane strength before it makes landfall on the northwest coast later today.
4: We are anticipating 3 to 5 inches of rain with isolated amounts of 6 to 9 inches.
1: Catherine Whitaker with the National Hurricane Center says the storm is staying steady so far. Stocks are falling to start September as the traders look to yields and rising oil prices. I'm Michael Kastner.
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7: Here are some stories we are working on today. One person died as a result of a motorcycle crash Saturday night in eastern Vernon County. Area law enforcement agencies have begun their annual Labor Day weekend Drive Sober or Get Pulled Over campaign. State Senator Sarah Kieski, part of a newly created study committee on the use of artificial intelligence in healthcare. We'll hear from the senator about the goals of the committee. And the state is working to become a filmmaking hub by offering tax credits to attract more productions.
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12: Today brings partly cloudy skies with highs in the upper 80s, and foggy conditions will keep visibility down to around half a mile. Tonight settles in quiet and mostly cloudy, with lows in the low 70s. Tomorrow, expect a few clouds and highs again in the upper 80s, then mainly clear skies overnight, with a low in the upper 60s. Thursday turns mainly cloudy, with a high in the mid 80s and lows dipping back into the low 70s.

0: John Tesh with you. It's Intelligence for Your Life. And here we go with a quick trick to be much happier. It comes from longevity researcher and author Dan Buettner. In his book, The Blue Zones of Happiness, Buettner looked at what the happiest and longest living cultures had in common. And a biggie was feeling connected to their family's past and culture. He says, in the happiest cultures around the world, people remember and honor where they came from. They feel like they are part of a continuum, a progression of values passed on through generations that links them to the past. To get this in your own life, try hanging up your grandparents' wedding portrait or displaying some type of memento that speaks to your family's history or your cultural history. That can remind you where you came from and the values you want to honor and carry on.
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0: Coming up, from boosting your memory to Alzheimer's research, I'll tell you which kitchen herb may be the next big medical breakthrough.

0: Welcome back to Intelligence for Your Health here and now. And of course, you know rosemary as a kitchen herb, but it's also a brain food. For centuries, people have believed rosemary boosts memory, and now science is proving it. One study has found people who simply smelled rosemary perform better on memory tests. It's all down to a compound in the plant called cineol. It has that pungent, woodsy odor, you know it? And it increases blood flow to the brain. It calms the nervous system. It even protects memory by preserving the key brain chemical acetylcholine, which plays a huge role in learning, concentration, and focus. Beyond the scent of rosemary, its antioxidant compounds like carnosic acid help protect brain cells from the damage that leads to Alzheimer's. In fact, researchers have created a new medication using rosemary that targets inflamed brain regions and could someday treat Alzheimer's, Parkinson's, and more. Even beyond the brain, rosemary's anti-inflammatory powers may help with digestion, skin conditions, and even bacteria-related issues. So do it. Toss a sprig of rosemary in your tea, rub a little essential oil on your wrists, or sprinkle it on your dinner. That rosemary chicken is going to be feeding your brain as much as your stomach.
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0: John Tesh with you here to protect you from cybercrime. We want you to think twice these days before you just click unsubscribe. I have a warning from cybersecurity experts coming up next.

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9: The Orioles took the late ball game at Colorado 2-1, robbing a two-run homer in center field to end the game. The Angels snapped a seven-game losing streak, whipping the Yankees 10-1. Philadelphia won its fifth straight, 2-1 at Arizona. Houston and Texas each won, so first place Houston in the AL West, still with a two-game lead over the Rangers. It was Minnesota 11, Detroit 1. Cubs 17-3 over Milwaukee as the Cubbies hit nine home runs, three by Alex Bregman. Boston came back for a 10-inning win, 9-8 over Seattle, which has lost five in a row. Road wins for the Padres, Giants, and Mets. UCLA fired athletic director Martin Jarmon. Carlos Alcaraz won his first-round match at the U.S. Open. Ben Shelton of the U.S. advanced, as did women's number one Aryna Sabalenka. Late-night win for Naomi Osaka. And the Cowboys named Sam Howell as their backup quarterback.
10: Millions of dollars in Medicaid fraud.
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10: That's Democrat David Crowley's plan. Crowley and the Democrats seem more interested in raising taxes to

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6: Today brings partly cloudy skies with highs in the upper 80s, and foggy conditions will keep visibility down to around half a mile. Tonight settles in quiet and mostly cloudy, with lows in the low 70s. Tomorrow, expect a few clouds and highs again in the upper 80s, then mainly clear skies overnight, with a low in the upper 60s. Thursday turns mainly cloudy, with a high in the mid 80s, and lows dipping back into the low 70s.

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Cybersecurity experts saying some unsubscribe links are traps. They can confirm to scammers that your email is real and active, making you a prime target for future spam and phishing scams. Even worse, some links reroute you to fake websites that look legit but are designed to steal your login info or install malware. One out of every 600 clicks on an unsubscribe link leads people to malicious websites. Experts say the safest bet is to avoid unsubscribe links and emails from senders you don't recognize or trust. What do you do instead? Well, most big email programs like Gmail and Apple Mail, they do have built-in unsubscribe buttons that appear at the top of marketing emails. If you don't see that button, mark the message as spam and let your email provider handle it. If you want to spend a little more time, you can create a filter that sends certain email addresses or company names right into the trash. And it's a good idea to have a separate email address for things like coupons, retail sites, or giveaways.

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1: The jury in the Lindsey Clancy triple murder trial has been told to keep deliberating after saying they are unable to reach a unanimous decision. The judge made the request after the jury sent a note after resuming deliberations for just over an hour this morning. Clancy admits to strangling her three young children in 2023, but pleaded not guilty by reason of insanity. Prosecutors allege the killings were premeditated, while the defense says Clancy suffered a postpartum psychotic break. The number of job openings held steady in July. Matt Mattinson has more.
2: The Labor Department says 7.3 million jobs were available, which matched expectations. The number and rate of hires were little changed at 5.1 million for the month. According to the JOLTS report, durable goods manufacturing led the way with the most job postings in July. Hires decreased in professional and business services for the month. I'm at Mattinson.
1: Closing arguments are set for today in the preliminary hearing for the man accused of fatally shooting Charlie Kirk last September. The defense is arguing that there's not enough probable cause to warrant the death penalty. Charlie Kirk's widow and parents are expected to be in the Utah courtroom today. Gas prices are seeing another slight increase today as the Labor Day holiday weekend gets closer. Michael Kastner reports.
3: AAA reports a national average is $4.09 for a gallon of regular gas. That's up a penny from Monday. The national average stayed above $4 a gallon every day last month. California drivers are seeing the highest prices at the pump at $5.70 a gallon. The cheapest gas? It's in Indiana at $3.

0: $3.39 a gallon in Los Angeles. I'm Michael Kastner.
1: And President Trump is looking to push down gas prices ahead of the midterms. He's meeting with U.S. oil refiners and fuel distributors today. He'll be joined by Interior Secretary Doug Burgum, Energy Secretary Chris Wright, and representatives from companies both large and small, according to a White House official. I'm Chris Caraggio.
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6: There was a fatal motorcycle crash Saturday night in Vernon County. It occurred on Highway W near Willow Road in the town of Hillsboro at about 6 o'clock. A motorcycle operated by 51-year-old Joseph Sugden of Elroy failed to negotiate a curve and crashed into a field, ejecting Sugden. He was taken to a local hospital where he later died from his injuries. Area law enforcement agencies have begun their annual Labor Day weekend Drive Sober or Get Pulled Over campaign to prevent impaired driving. The latest statistics show drug-impaired drivers are putting people in danger on the roads. Last year, there were more than 1,600 such crashes that caused 71 deaths. State Senator Sarah Kieski was recently appointed to a new study committee on the use of artificial intelligence in healthcare. The committee's work, now in its infancy, hopes to clear up a lot of unknowns.
7: As much as AI has some positive attributes that are being pushed forward, I think there's also a very reasonable concern and careful deliberation we need to take at a state level to put some guardrails on and protect people from things that are unknown, still in development, and making sure that we're really thoughtful about that.
6: State Senator Sarah Kieski. And the state is working to become a filmmaking hub by offering tax credits to attract more productions. The Department of Tourism's Film Wisconsin initiative aims to generate economic activity through lodging, wages, transportation, food, and local businesses. Productions under 30 minutes must spend at least $50,000 to qualify for incentives, while longer productions must spend at least $100,000. Now you're up to date. I'm Tom Demeen, Magnum Media News.
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6: Here are today's death notices. Alva Mae Schlickow, age 93, formerly of Loganville, passed away August 22nd. Memorial will be held at a later date. Alva Mae Schlickow, age 93, formerly of Loganville.
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1: Today brings partly cloudy skies with highs in the upper 80s, and foggy conditions will keep visibility down to around half a mile. Tonight settles in quiet and mostly cloudy, with lows in the low 70s. Tomorrow, expect a few clouds and highs again in the upper 80s, then mainly clear skies overnight, with a low in the upper 60s. Thursday turns mainly cloudy, with a high in the mid 80s, and lows dipping back into the low 70s.

wild thing, I think I love you. But I wanna know for sure. So come on.

thing and think you move me.

All right, my healthy friends, here's an easy way to cut your risk of cancer in half. Just eat more mushrooms. Researchers from Penn State Cancer Institute analyzed 45 years' worth of data on 20,000 patients. Huge study. The result, those who ate about a quarter cup of mushrooms every day were a full 45% less likely to develop cancer, especially breast, cervical, and prostate cancer. Public health science professor Dr. John Ritchie led the research. He says mushrooms are such potent cancer fighters because they contain an antioxidant called ergothionine. It's an anti-inflammatory that helps protect your cells against oxidative stress. Mushrooms, they contain more ergothionine than any other food. So you'll find the highest concentrations in shiitake, which I love, oyster, and king oyster mushrooms. 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So to lower your cancer risk, it's easy. You add more mushrooms to your daily diet.

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4: Today brings partly cloudy skies with highs in the upper 80s, and foggy conditions will keep visibility down to around half a mile. Tonight settles in quiet and mostly cloudy, with lows in the low 70s. Tomorrow, expect a few clouds and highs again in the upper 80s, then mainly clear skies overnight, with a low in the upper 60s. Thursday turns mainly cloudy, with a high in the mid 80s, and lows dipping back into the low 70s.

Here's an interesting power tip. Experts say we should be asking a friend if we can babysit their kids or grandkids. It's especially effective if you're over 50 years old. Listen to Dr. David Bach, who's a longevity researcher. He says, spending time with kids is going to make you more playful. It's going to relax your mind, and that can counteract the damaging effects of stress. I have to say, I agree with this. I got three grandkids. I spend time with them. I'm not sure if it relaxes me, but I've definitely become more playful. Just saying.

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6: A hike in property taxes.
7: Property taxes statewide saw the largest increase in more than three decades.
3: That's Democrat David Crowley's plan. Crowley and the Democrats seem more interested in raising taxes to fund fraud than fight fraud. Crowley raised property taxes in Milwaukee County.
8: Crowley recommends increasing the property tax levy.
3: David Crowley even wants to expand the fraud-ridden state Medicaid program.
9: Are you in favor of expanding Medicaid?
10: Oh, absolutely.
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0: Question for you. Have you ever brushed your teeth in the shower? That's definitely a no for me. But some people think it saves time and water. Others say it does neither. One survey found up to 10% of us do brush our teeth in the shower, and millennials were twice as likely to brush in the shower as older generations. The American Dental Association saying there isn't any harm if you brush in the shower as long as your toothbrush doesn't stay in there. Because as it turns out, a warm, moist environment makes bacteria grow like crazy, and your toothbrush may not dry out completely between uses. As far as saving water, modern shower heads use about 3 gallons a minute. A sink only uses 1 to 2 gallons, so unless you can successfully multitask in the shower by washing your hair and brushing your teeth simultaneously, you're probably not saving any water. Now, the nonprofit organization American Water Works Association says if a sink brusher doesn't turn on the water until they rinse and spit, they're the ones who are really conserving water. Yay, I'm a sink brusher. Dentist Dr. Benjamin Johnson says we're more likely to drop the toothbrush in the shower, and then you really don't want to put it back in your mouth without sanitizing it first. So, it seems the experts aren't fans of shower brushing.
1: Intelligence for your life.
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1: The jury in the Lindsey Clancy murder trial is still deliberating after saying they were unable to reach a unanimous decision. The judge made the request after the jury sent a note this morning. Clancy admits to strangling her three young children in 2023, but pleaded not guilty to three counts of first-degree murder by reason of insanity. Tropical storm Edward could reach hurricane strength before it makes landfall on the northwest coast later today. That's according to the National Hurricane Center. The storm is expected to weaken as it moves inland over southeast Texas tonight. The U.S. has launched new strikes on Iran.
2: U.S. Central Command announced attacks on Islamic Revolutionary Guard Corps targets began just after noon Eastern. CENTCOM said the strikes follow attempted attacks by the IRGC against commercial shipping in the Strait of Hormuz and against American service members in the region. The U.S. and Iran began trading strikes again over the weekend, 6 months after the war began.
1: Closing arguments are underway in a preliminary hearing for the man accused of killing conservative activist Charlie Kirk last September. Tyler Robinson is accused of fatally shooting Kirk at a Turning Point USA event at Utah Valley University. The judge must decide if prosecutors have presented enough evidence to require a trial. The preliminary hearing lasted 5 days, but was followed by extensive written evidence that the judge had to evaluate. Kirk's widow and parents are in the courtroom today. Halloween candy sold at popular retailers in 13 states is getting recalled over undeclared milk allergens. Michael Kastner reports.
3: According to a company announcement posted by the FDA, Crystal Temptations is recalling its Halloween chocolatey eyeballs. It was sold under that brand at Marshall's, TJ Maxx, Home Goods, and Sierra Trading Post. The notice warns that those with an allergy or severe sensitivity to milk could face a serious or life-threatening allergic reaction. I'm Michael Kastner.
1: I'm Chris Caraccio.
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9: One person died in a motorcycle crash Saturday night in eastern Vernon County. It happened at about 6 o'clock on Highway W near Willow Road in the town of Hillsboro. A motorcycle operated by 51-year-old Joseph Sugden of Elroy lost control while negotiating a curve and left the roadway. Sugden was ejected from the motorcycle. He was pronounced dead a short time later at a local hospital. Area law enforcement agencies have begun their annual Labor Day weekend Drive Sober or Get Pulled Over campaign, working to crack down on impaired driving. Last year, there were around 7,000 impaired driving crashes statewide. 167 people died. Alcohol was involved in more than one quarter of all traffic fatalities. State Senator Sarah Kieski is part of a newly created study committee on the use of artificial intelligence in healthcare. At this point, there are more unknowns than knowns. Senator Kieski hopes that work in the committee will become fruitful in the near future.
10: As much as AI has some positive attributes that are being pushed forward, I think there's also a very reasonable concern and careful deliberation we need to take at a state level to put some guardrails on and protect people from things that are unknown, still in development, and making sure that we're really thoughtful about that.
9: State Senator Sarah Kieske. And Wisconsin is working to become a filmmaking hub by offering tax credits to attract more productions. The Department of Tourism's Film Wisconsin initiative aims to generate economic activity through lodging, food, transportation, wages, and local businesses. State officials plan to track the program's economic impact to determine how the tax credits benefit communities. Now you're up to date. I'm Tom Demeen, Magnum Media News.
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14: Today brings partly cloudy skies with highs in the upper 80s, and foggy conditions will keep visibility down to around half a mile. Tonight settles in quiet and mostly cloudy, with lows in the low 70s. Tomorrow, expect a few clouds and highs again in the upper 80s, then mainly clear skies overnight, with a low in the upper 60s. Thursday turns mainly cloudy, with a high in the mid 80s, and lows dipping back into the low 70s.

0: Alrighty, John Tesh with you. Time for some crucial weight loss and exercise intel. Do you hate jogging? Then just do some chores instead. Yeah, listen to this. A new study from McMaster University shows for every half hour you spend taking care of your home, your risk of early death plunges by 28%, and your risk of heart disease is cut by 20% more. The best news? Lighter chores like folding laundry and straightening up are just as good as chores that require elbow grease like washing windows or cleaning the oven. Of course, more vigorous activity is best, but the study authors say the point is to incorporate achievable activity into your day every day. So aim for 30 minutes of housework a day. Your home is going to look better and you'll reduce your risk of an early death by 28%.
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0: And coming up, do you communicate with sighs and maybe guilt trips and vague complaints? You might be dry begging. Yes, this is a thing. In a moment, I'll explain why people do this. Dry begging is up next.

0: want to share a new relationship term with you. It's known as dry begging, which is all about dropping hints instead of saying how you really feel or what you really want. Therapist Ariel Setnar says this is when someone indirectly asks for something they want, usually with a dose of guilt thrown in. It can sound like, oh, Sarah says her husband cleans their house. Must be nice. Instead of saying, hey, can you help me with the chores today? Therapists say it's often rooted in insecurity, a fear of rejection, or even how we were raised. If somebody never learned how to directly ask for what they need, they may now resort to guilt tripping and emotional hinting. Emotional hinting. Psychologists agree that dry begging is nothing but manipulative, even if it's unintentional. So the experts say if you catch yourself doing this, dry begging, you might want to ask yourself, what do I really need and how can I say that differently?
1: IFYL, the intelligence for your life.
0: And just ahead, I'm going to tell you how a few small changes could make your Monday feel more like a Saturday. Don't miss this.

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0: On Labor Day on Monday, it's the annual Hillsborough Firemen's Celebration. 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
8: Today brings partly cloudy skies with highs in the upper 80s, and foggy conditions will keep visibility down to around half a mile. Tonight settles in quiet and mostly cloudy, with lows in the low 70s. Tomorrow, expect a few clouds and highs again in the upper 80s, then mainly clear skies overnight, with a low in the upper 60s. Thursday turns mainly cloudy, with a high in the mid 80s and lows dipping back into the low 70s.

All right, folks, if your week is starting to feel like a countdown to Friday, you're not alone. Nearly 60% of people say Monday, even Tuesday, are their least favorite days. But psychologists tell us if you're only fully living your life on the weekends, you're probably missing out on most of your life. Dr. James Pawlewski is from the Positive Psychology Center at UPenn. He says the real joy of weekends isn't just not working. It's that we have planned, meaningful leisure time. Coffee with friends or a pickleball game, planned out. We put it on the calendar. We show up even if we're tired. And afterward, we feel more energized. It's what psychologists call effortful enjoyment, meaning doing something fun gives us a bigger boost than just crashing out on the couch. So here's why we need to start living Monday and during the week as well. Planning midweek fun helps build stronger relationships. And those social connections are key to long-term happiness. We've shown you the data on this. So if your work week feels like a grind, resist the urge to just wait it out. Add a small social activity that brings you joy, like a walk. A game night works for us here. A concert, maybe, or a scheduled chat with an old friend, stuff like that. Again, it's what psychologists call effortful enjoyment.

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1: The jury in the Lindsay Clancy triple murder trial is being asked to keep deliberating after saying they were unable to reach a unanimous decision. Michael Kastner reports.
2: I'm going to ask you to go back out. Like I said, keep in mind the instructions I gave you.
3: The judge made the request after the jury sent a note after resuming deliberations for just over an hour on Tuesday morning. Clancy admits to strangling her three young children in 2023, but pleaded not guilty to three counts of first-degree murder by reason of insanity. Prosecutors allege the killings were premeditated, while the defense says Clancy suffered a postpartum psychotic break. Jurors have been instructed that they may consider murder, manslaughter, or not guilty verdicts based on a lack of criminal responsibility.
1: A short-term funding bill to avoid a government shutdown ahead of November's midterms is headed to President Trump's desk. The House passed the bill today by a 370-48 vote. It'll keep the government funded through December 11th. Tropical storm Edward has made landfall near the Texas-Louisiana border along the Gulf Coast. The storm is set to bring heavy rain to the region. Edward is expected to weaken as it moves inland tonight. At last check, the storm is packing winds of 50 miles an hour. President Trump is warning that Iran could be totally wiped out as a country if it responds to U.S. strikes. That's what he told Fox News in a phone interview today. Earlier this afternoon, U.S. Central Command announced American forces started a new round of airstrikes on Iranian targets. California lawmakers are voting to ban law enforcement agencies from using controversial electric shock gloves. Daniel Martindale has more.
4: The ban extends to state and federal law enforcement. The gloves deliver a shock to the wearer's grip and are marketed as a de-escalation tool. A recent report said the Department of Homeland Security was planning to buy thousands of the gloves to use in immigration enforcement operations. The statewide ban on the weapon in law enforcement lasts until 2030. The State Department of Justice will also be required to study the safety of the gloves.
1: I'm Chris Caraggio.
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11: Today brings partly cloudy skies with highs in the upper 80s, and foggy conditions will keep visibility down to around half a mile. Tonight settles in quiet and mostly cloudy, with lows in the low 70s. Tomorrow, expect a few clouds and highs again in the upper 80s, then mainly clear skies overnight, with a low in the upper 60s. Thursday turns mainly cloudy, with a high in the mid 80s, and lows dipping back into the low 70s.

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John Tesh with you. 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You just go to Tesh.com. If you want to hang out after the show and have a personal conversation, Facebook.com/John Tesh. So, did you come back from a picnic or a backyard barbecue covered in bug bites? You can kill the itch by doing this. You crush a fresh basil leaf in your fingers, and you rub it right on the bite. This works. I've tried it.

0: study from Harvard found that basil contains compounds that soothe the itch and calm down irritated skin. 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
1: Intelligence for your life.

Okay, my friends, here's the best way to break the ice when meeting somebody new. Don't start a conversation talking about yourself or the other person. Find a third thing. The book they're holding, the bus you're on, the store you're at. This is according to the book, A Good Talk, The Story and Skill of Conversation. Even if you're commenting on something the other person is doing, like, are you drinking the new olive oil coffee? What do you think of it? It isn't invasive because it isn't about the other person. It's about the coffee. Get it? It's less intimidating than, what do you do? Or, who are you? What's your name? So remember, talk about the third thing.

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1: 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Crowley raised property taxes in Milwaukee County.
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12: Today brings partly cloudy skies with highs in the upper 80s, and foggy conditions will keep visibility down to around half a mile. Tonight settles in quiet and mostly cloudy, with lows in the low 70s. Tomorrow, expect a few clouds and highs again in the upper 80s. Then mainly clear skies overnight, with a low in the upper 60s. Thursday turns mainly cloudy, with a high in the mid-80s and lows dipping back into the low 70s.

All right, all my workout friends, when you're feeling sore and beat up after a workout, even if it's just a brisk walk or some climbing on stairs, scientists recommend that we eat more almonds. A study published in Frontiers in Nutrition found that almonds will reduce muscle soreness and improve exercise performance because they're nutrient-dense and ideal for fitness recovery. And they're especially good for weekend warriors or people who get their only strenuous physical fitness on the weekends. They have a much easier recovery if they eat almonds every day. The experts say almonds do something to the body that a lot of other foods don't. They increase a fatty molecule in the blood. That molecule is important for energy regulation and triggers metabolic recovery after exercise. How many almonds do you need to get the results? The study subjects had 2 ounces a day.

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1: The judge in the Lindsey Clancy triple murder trial told jurors to keep deliberating after they said they were unable to reach a verdict this morning. The Massachusetts woman admits to strangling her three young children in 2023, but pleaded not guilty to three counts of first-degree murder by reason of insanity. Jurors have been instructed they may consider murder, manslaughter, or not guilty verdicts based on a lack of criminal responsibility. Tropical storm Edward is making landfall near the Texas-Louisiana border along the Gulf Coast. The storm is set to bring heavy rain to the region. Edward is packing winds of 50 miles an hour, but is expected to weaken as it moves inland tonight. Trade negotiations between the U.S. and Canada are at a standstill after falling apart in August. Political Reports U.S. Trade Representative Jameson Greer said it's more their emergency than ours, and no negotiations are currently happening. This after Treasury Secretary Scott Bessent took aim at Canada's Prime Minister, saying Mark Carney walked away from a trade deal. Former

0: NFL quarterback Tony Romo is going public with his off-field struggles. Matt Mattinson reports.
1: Romo pleaded no contest Tuesday in Milwaukee to a drunk driving charge that stemmed from an arrest last month. He'll lose his license for 6 months and pay a $784 fine. In a statement issued after the court appearance, Romo admitted to alcohol dependency caused in part by an over-reliance on painkillers while playing football. The 46-year-old says he's working with doctors to address his health and is hopeful he'll be allowed to return to his broadcasting duties with CBS. I'm Matt Mattinson.
2: I'm sorry that you're jaded. I could have taken you places.
0: Miley Cyrus is releasing new music. The Grammy-winning artist announced her 10th studio album, Bass Persuades, on social media today. Cyrus released her previous album, Something Beautiful, just last year. The project releases September 18th. I'm Chris Caraggio.
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3: Today brings partly cloudy skies with highs in the upper 80s, and foggy conditions will keep visibility down to around half a mile. Tonight settles in quiet and mostly cloudy, with lows in the low 70s. Tomorrow, expect a few clouds and highs again in the upper 80s. Then mainly clear skies overnight, with a low in the upper 60s. Thursday turns mainly cloudy, with a high in the mid-80s and lows dipping back into the low 70s.

0: It's Intelligence for Your Life. John Tesh with you. And we now know green tea might be able to save us from a dental visit. First, it soothes sensitive teeth, green tea does. The compound EGCG in green tea helps plug tiny holes in our dentin, the holes that connect the hard outer enamel to the inner sensitive part of the tooth, and it works for at least 96 hours. This comes from the American Chemical Society. Green tea also helps prevent bad breath. Its powerful polyphenols kill the oral bacteria that make breath stink. Just drinking one cup of green tea keeps bad breath under control for a full 3 hours. Try it.
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0: Coming up from our health and wellness files, I'll explain why therapists are now telling people to give their anxiety a nickname.

0: Right, here's a surprising tip from therapists that can actually help calm your anxiety. You give it a ridiculous name. According to licensed therapist Stephanie Mazur, calling your anxiety something like Meltdown Mike or Anxious Amy will take the edge off. She says naming your anxiety helps create psychological distance. So you're not anxious. It's something you're observing. It's the difference between thinking, I'm panicking here, versus, oh, look, Nervous Ned is back. Experts say this taps into what's called the observer effect, something often used in meditation. You stop getting swept up in anxious thoughts and start seeing them more clearly, maybe even with a bit of humor. It also activates the logical part of your brain, the prefrontal cortex, so the emotional part, the amygdala, stops sounding the alarm over and over again. Might sound silly or childish, but it's a way to take back your power. Of course, don't just rely on this trick alone. It's not a substitute for therapy, but it can be a helpful tool when anxiety tries to hijack your day. Name your anxiety.
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0: Just ahead, with more people working from home these days, psychologists say a new trend is emerging known as work-from-home burnout. How is it different from traditional job burnout, and what's the best way to handle it? Details up next.

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6: 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Crowley raised property taxes in Milwaukee County.
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16: Today brings variable cloudiness, highs in the upper 80s, and areas of fog with visibility near half a mile. Overnight, skies stay partly cloudy with lows near 70. Tomorrow, partly cloudy skies with another day in the upper 80s. Then mostly clear tomorrow night with lows in the upper 60s. Thursday, clouds mixed with occasional sun, temperatures in the mid 80s. Friday, showers are possible with around a quarter inch expected, highs near 87.

0: Directly from our workplace files, we're now finding out that remote workers, they're experiencing more job burnout than on-site workers. In fact, a new Monster.com survey suggests more than half of today's workforce is facing a problem known as, quote, work-from-home burnout. What is the difference between regular job burnout and work-from-home burnout? According to psychologist Dr. Lisa Orb Austin, traditional burnout comes from work-related stressors like your commute, your workload, or a difficult boss. But with work-from-home burnout, the problem tends to be a loss of personal identity because there's no escape from work when your office is at the kitchen table, for example. So the lines between work and home, they become blurred. You know the feeling? Without in-person interactions with the boss and coworkers, it's harder to feel valued or to feel part of a team. Dr. Austin says we often think working from home should be easier because you're in a more relaxed environment. But the reality is, when you spend most of your day at home, it's easier to feel like work never ends, which increases the risk for burnout. It's why mental health experts say, at a minimum, remote workers need to set clear boundaries, have regular work hours, and take real breaks and real vacations.
1: Intelligence for your life.

I can't make it without you. And I'm telling you, honey, you're my reason for laughing, for crying, for living, and

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1: The jury has been sent home once again in the Lindsey Clancy murder trial in Massachusetts.
2: I'm going to remind you, you've come this far. Do not read anything. Don't listen to anything. Don't talk about this case. We'll come in tomorrow morning. We'll bring you all in. I'll ask you the same questions I've been asking you for weeks now, and we'll get you right back out to resume deliberations.
1: Earlier today, jurors said they were unable to reach a unanimous decision, and the judge sent them back to deliberate more. Clancy admits to strangling her three young children in 2023, but pleaded not guilty to three counts of first-degree murder by reason of insanity. Prosecutors allege the killings were premeditated, while the defense says Clancy suffered a postpartum psychotic break. Jurors have been instructed that they may consider murder, manslaughter, or not guilty verdicts based on a lack of criminal responsibility. The Texas-Louisiana border area is being slammed by severe weather after Tropical Storm Edward made landfall. Edward is expected to weaken as it moves inland tonight. At last check, the storm is packing winds of 50 miles an hour. A judge is expected to decide soon if the case of the man accused of killing Charlie Kirk will proceed to trial. Tyler Robinson is accused of fatally shooting Kirk at a Turning Point USA event at Utah Valley University. The judge must decide if prosecutors have presented enough evidence to require a trial. The government will remain funded past the midterms after the House passed a stopgap bill this afternoon. The legislation previously passed the Senate, and President Trump is expected to sign it. This means negotiations on a full-year funding deal will now likely not take place until after the midterms. Repair work is underway at Dolly Parton's Star on the Hollywood Walk of Fame. Daniel Martindale reports.
3: It comes 1 week after the iconic singer's death at the age of 80. Someone scratched out Parton's name on the Star. The Star had become a large memorial of flowers, cards, and other tributes. The Star had already been scheduled to undergo repair work due to prior cracks. After it was cleared to make way for that work, somebody vandalized it.
1: I'm Chris Caraggio.
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9: Today brings variable cloudiness, highs in the upper 80s, and areas of fog with visibility near half a mile. Overnight, skies stay partly cloudy with lows near 70. Tomorrow, partly cloudy skies with another day in the upper 80s. Then mostly clear tomorrow night with lows in the upper 60s. Thursday, clouds mixed with occasional sun, temperatures in the mid-80s. Friday, showers are possible with around a quarter inch expected, highs near 87.

Directly from our Did You Know files, did you know it's actually not unusual to feel sick, to feel nauseated when the weather gets really hot? It happens when your body is trying to regulate its core temperature. That's how that works. But you can relieve the queasy feeling by sniffing some citrus fruit. Stanford University researchers saying that when our body struggles to keep our core temperature lower than the temperature outside, which is tough these days, it can overstimulate the nerves in the area of the brain linked to nausea. However, taking six slow, deep whiffs of a citrus fruit or some lemon or grapefruit essential oil will calm down the nerves and make your stomach feel calmer in as little as a minute. In fact, the study was done of pregnant women and found that lemon aromatherapy significantly decreased nausea and vomiting.

0: This back-to-school safety message is brought to you by Meyer Oil and LP in Reedsburg. They would like to wish all teachers and students a great school year.
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3: Minnesota dairy farmer says the dairy market remains stagnant. I'm Erin Anderson with the Brownfield Dairy Update. This program is brought to you by John Deere. We're proud to support the American farmers and ranchers who harvest our future year in and year out. A Minnesota dairy farmer says milk prices have flattened. Dan Glessing of Waverly tells Brownfield the market is stagnant.
4: We did see some hope here a few months ago, and then it dropped back off a little bit, but continue to figure out how to get more on the backside with putting less in on the front side of the cow.
3: He says costs continue to pressure margins. A Northeast Wisconsin dairy farmer says he's thankful for last year's bumper crop as drought conditions intensify. Travis Spears tells Brownfield.
5: Got a lot sitting there in carryover. We've harvested more alfalfa acres the last 2 years than ever before and have created a stockpile. So even with this drought and a light forage crop that we're bringing in here, we still have enough feed to last us for quite a while.
3: Spears says if his corn crop doesn't get rain soon, cobs are going to start aborting kernels and yields will be limited. Cash dairy prices were mostly unchanged Monday to start the week at the Chicago Mercantile Exchange. Dry weigh was unchanged at 73 and 3 quarters. No sales were reported. 40-pound cheese blocks were unchanged at 148 and a quarter. No sales were reported. Cheese barrels were unchanged at 156 and a half. No sales were reported. Butter was down 1 and a quarter to 145. 18 sales were reported, ranging from 143 and a half to 145. Non-fat dry milk was up a half to 187. 2 sales were reported at that price. I'm Erin Anderson with the Brownfield Dairy Update.
6: Millions of dollars in Medicaid fraud.
7: Medicaid fraud, improper payments, and money laundering.
8: Two women are accused of defrauding Wisconsin Medicaid.
6: Millions of dollars in property tax increases.
9: A hike in property taxes.
10: Property taxes statewide saw the largest increase in more than 3 decades.
6: That's Democrat David Crowley's plan. Crowley and the Democrats seem more interested in raising taxes to fund fraud than fight fraud. Crowley raised property taxes in Milwaukee County.
11: Crowley recommends increasing the property tax levy.
6: David Crowley even wants to expand the fraud-ridden state Medicaid program.
12: Are you in favor of expanding Medicaid?
13: Oh, absolutely.
6: The David Crowley plan. Higher property taxes, more Medicaid fraud. America's PAC, paid for and is responsible for the content of this advertising, not authorized by any candidate or candidate's agent or committee.
14: It's time for the book report here on RDB from the Reedsburg Public Library. It's Assistant Director Anne Howe, and school beginning today. A little different vibe in the library, I imagine.
15: Oh, yes. Things are a little bit different when school's back in session, but still busy, still good. We're still

0: here, you know, it's still hot outside, so it might as well be summer, right?
1: The adults can take over and
0: Yes, the
1: soak up the air
0: adults.
1: conditioning.
0: For sure. Take over, come enjoy the library. We've got our cookbook club meeting tomorrow night at 6. The theme is apples.
1: Oh,
0: Yeah,
1: perfect.
0: right? Like, great way to get into fall, the beginning of the school year. Apples are so versatile, it's great.
1: So find an apple recipe that turns you on and join the party tomorrow night.
0: Exactly, 6 o'clock in the community room. And then for the Labor Day weekend, we are closed Saturday, Sunday, and Monday. So we will resume our normal hours on Tuesday with preparation for the book sale by the friends.
1: You have dozens, if not hundreds, maybe close to thousands, it seems like, titles that are
0: Oh,
1: available,
0: yes.
1: and folks can drop them off next week, be part of it, right?
0: Exactly. Yep. On Tuesday and Wednesday next week, please bring in anything that you're wanting to donate, whether it's to the library or to the friends for the sale. We'll go through and we'll sort it the best we can. There's a lot of things that are accepted, right? Books in good condition and kids, adults, chapter books, you know, whatever kinds of books you've got floating around your house. The caveat being, please do not send us encyclopedias or textbooks because most people don't need
1: Right.
0: that.
1: It's not a demand for that anymore.
0: Right, but if it's a fiction book, by all means, bring it. If you've got vinyl records, there's a whole list of different things that are kind of like, oh yeah, we could donate this. That's awesome.
1: So everything that you've read over the summer, you don't want the stack of paperbacks that are on the shelf or in a box in the basement. Dig them out if they're in good condition. Bring them
0: Exactly.
1: on in.
0: Yes, please. And then starting on Thursday, come browse the book sale and see what new treasures you can find to take home to your collection.
1: Awesome. Looking forward to it.
0: Yep,
1: Thanks,
0: thank
1: Ann.
0: you.
1: Stop by the library at 370 Vine in Reedsburg.
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4: Pharma. Today brings variable cloudiness, highs in the upper 80s, and areas of fog with visibility near half a mile. Overnight, skies stay partly cloudy with lows near 70. Tomorrow, partly cloudy skies with another day in the upper 80s. Then mostly clear tomorrow night with lows in the upper 60s. Thursday, clouds mixed with occasional sun, temperatures in the mid-80s. Friday, showers are possible with around a quarter inch expected, highs near 87.

0: Okay, we want to share what I think is some creative weight loss intel. You know, one of the healthiest foods doesn't really taste all that great, but I want to share a quick trick to make it so tasty that you're going to love it and you'll lose weight. It's grapefruit. A lot of people use grapefruit as part of a weight loss strategy, as you may know. Eating half a grapefruit before meals, it helps you feel full, which helps you eat less. That's how that works. But grapefruit can also be extremely tart. So Dr. John Hayes, director of the Sensory Evaluation Center at Penn State, he studied this. He says instead of adding sugar to your grapefruit, which adds unnecessary calories, next time try a pinch of salt on your grapefruit instead. Dr. Hayes says salt is going to block the bitter signal your taste buds send to your brain, and so then your grapefruit weight loss strategy will be an awesome, tasty experience.
1: Intelligence for your life.

0: Be careful if you are a driver trying to get yourself to work. Remember that passing a bus with its stop sign out is really ill-advised. It's ticketable. It's dangerous. Caution anytime you're around a school bus. They have pretty predictable routes, especially if you are on the same route they are every day. You kind of know where they're going to go. It's full of some pretty precious cargo.
1: Prem Meats and Catering in Spring Green and Sauk Prairie wishes all local teachers and students a great school year. 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
4: 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Girls golf, a Badger small conference mini meet held at Yahara. Portage placed third, Reedsburg seventh. For the Warriors, Berkeley Weber tied for first with a 38. Maya Sackett shot a 50 for the Beavers. The Badger large golfers gathered at Baraboo for a conference meet. The T-Birds placed eighth, Ruby Brinker 895. On the tennis court, Mauston dropped a pair of duels to Columbus 5-2. Naomi Hawkins, a singles win. A doubles victory from Crimson Hansen with Sophia Naren. Mauston lost to La Crosse Logan 6-1. Hawkins the lone victory. On the soccer pitch, Wisconsin Dells defeated by Belleville Nogueras 2-1. The Chiefs tally coming from Fabrizio Palacios. Portage Poinette shut out by Wisconsin Heights 8-0. Soccer tonight, it's Portage Poinette at home with Janesville Parker. Baraboo hosts Milton. Reedsburg at Lodi. Wisconsin Dells at home with La Crosse Aquinas. Volleyball tonight, non-conference, it's Baraboo at Sauk Prairie. Cross country from Saturday at the West Salem Invitational. Wisconsin Dells ran there. The girls finished fifth. Caroline Schmitz led the way. The boys a ninth place finish. Blake Schmitz, the top Chiefs boys runner. The Brewers were pounded by the Cubs last night. Final score of 17-3. Cooper Pratt with two hits, including a home run with two RBI. Kyle Harrison saddled with the loss. 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Magnum Media Sports.
0: Be careful if you are a driver trying to get yourself to work. Remember that passing a bus with its stop sign out is really ill-advised. It's ticketable. It's dangerous. Caution anytime you're around a school bus. They have pretty predictable routes, especially if you are on the same route they are every day. You kind of know where they're going to go. It's full of some pretty precious cargo.
5: Checkered Flag in Reedsburg wishes all students, teachers, and administration to have a safe and happy upcoming school year. Take advantage of all the opportunities this year offers.

All righty, everybody here in the Intelligence for Your Life studios, we all agree. We've seen the research. You need to go ahead and get a manicure. It's not self-indulgent. It's an important form of self-care. According to research in the journal Frontiers in Psychology, the benefit of visiting a nail salon, it comes from what's called superficial self-disclosure. This is the lighthearted chit-chat you have with the manicurist about hobbies, the weather, daily life. It's linked to increased positive emotions, relaxation, and even vitalization. The study found that getting nail care at a salon, for example, coupled with light self-disclosure, can provide a positive boost to your emotional state. Same goes for getting your hair done, by the way. Engaging in activities that allow you to relax, reflect, self-disclose. It's a valuable component of maintaining good mental health.

0: This is W247 CY Baraboo and WRDB Reedsburg.
1: After a fourth day of deliberations, the jury in the Massachusetts Lindsay Clancy murder trial has been sent home. The jury told Judge William Sullivan they were not able to reach a unanimous decision. The judge said

0: them back to deliberate some more.
1: We'll come in tomorrow morning. We'll bring you all in. I'll ask you the same questions I've been asking you for weeks now, and we'll get you right back out to resume deliberations.
0: Clancy's admitted to strangling her three young children in 2023, but is pleading not guilty to three counts of first-degree murder. Prosecutors say the killings were premeditated. The defense says Clancy was suffering from a postpartum psychotic break. Tropical storm Edward has made landfall near the Texas-Louisiana border along the Gulf Coast. Edward's expected to bring heavy rain to the entire region and to weaken as it moves inland tonight. As Tropical Storm Marie could bring significant rainfall to Southern California.
2: It's currently developing in the eastern Pacific south of the Baja California Peninsula. Forecasters expect it to turn into a hurricane by Wednesday. The National Weather Service says the most likely scenario is the storm veering to the west and missing a direct impact with Southern California. But there's also a decent chance it could remain on a path toward the north and bring a risk of flooding to the region by this weekend. The NWS believes it will be below hurricane status and even below tropical storm status by the time it arrives in Southern California. California, but it could still bring heavy showers, thunderstorms, wind, and dangerous waves. I'm Daniel Martindale.
0: Closing arguments are underway in a preliminary hearing for the man accused of killing conservative activist Charlie Kirk last September. Tyler Robinson's accused of fatally shooting Kirk at a Turning Point USA event at a Utah Valley University. The judge will decide if prosecutors presented enough evidence to require a trial. Wall Street closed sharply lower today as higher bond yields and rising oil prices rattled markets. Global oil prices surged above $94 a barrel after new U.S. military strikes on Iran. At the closing bell, the Dow Jones had lost 419 points. I'm Scott Carr.
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6: 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Memorial will be held at a later date. Alva Mae Schlickow, age 93, formerly of Loganville.
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9: Tonight brings clouds off and on, with lows in the low 70s. Tomorrow turns partly cloudy again, with highs near 87. And tomorrow night stays mostly clear as lows settle back into the low 70s. Thursday looks mostly cloudy, with highs in the mid 80s. Friday, rain looks likely, around half an inch expected, highs near 85, lows approaching 70. Saturday brings partly cloudy skies, highs in the mid 80s, lows dropping to the mid-60s.

0: It's Intelligence for Your Life. John Tesh with you. And we now know green tea might be able to save us from a dental visit. First, it soothes sensitive teeth, green tea does. The compound EGCG in green tea helps plug tiny holes in our dentin, the holes that connect the hard outer enamel to the inner sensitive part of the tooth, and it works for at least 96 hours. This comes from the American Chemical Society. Green tea also helps prevent bad breath. Its powerful polyphenols kill the oral bacteria that make breath stink. Just drinking one cup of green tea keeps bad breath under control for a full 3 hours. Try it.
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0: Coming up from our health and wellness files, I'll explain why therapists are now telling people to give their anxiety a nickname.

0: Right, here's a surprising tip from therapists that can actually help calm your anxiety. You give it a ridiculous name. According to licensed therapist Stephanie Mazur, calling your anxiety something like Meltdown Mike or Anxious Amy will take the edge off. She says naming your anxiety helps create psychological distance. So you're not anxious. It's something you're observing. It's the difference between thinking, I'm panicking here, versus, oh, look, nervous Ned is back. Experts say this taps into what's called the observer effect, something often used in meditation. You stop getting swept up in anxious thoughts and start seeing them more clearly, maybe even with a bit of humor. It also activates the logical part of your brain, the prefrontal cortex, so the emotional part, the amygdala, stops sounding the alarm over and over again. Might sound silly or childish, but it's a way to take back your power. Of course, don't just rely on this trick alone. It's not a substitute for therapy, but it can be a helpful tool when anxiety tries to hijack your day. Name your anxiety.
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0: Just ahead, with more people working from home these days, psychologists say a new trend is emerging known as work from home burnout. How is it different from traditional job burnout? And what's the best way to handle it? Details up next.

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2: Tonight brings clouds off and on, with lows in the low 70s. Tomorrow turns partly cloudy again, with highs near 87. And tomorrow night stays mostly clear as lows settle back into the low 70s. Thursday looks mostly cloudy, with highs in the mid-80s. Friday, rain looks likely, around half an inch expected, highs near 85, lows approaching 70. Saturday brings partly cloudy skies, highs in the mid-80s, lows dropping to the mid-60s.

0: strictly from our workplace files, we're now finding out that remote workers, they're experiencing more job burnout than on-site workers. In fact, a new Monster.com survey suggests more than half of today's workforce is facing a problem known as, quote, work-from-home burnout. What is the difference between regular job burnout and work-from-home burnout? According to psychologist Dr. Lisa Orb Austin, traditional burnout comes from work-related stressors like your commute, your workload, or a difficult boss. But with work-from-home burnout, the problem tends to be a loss of personal identity because there's no escape from work when your office is at the kitchen table, for example. So the lines between work and home, they become blurred. You know the feeling? Without in-person interactions with the boss and coworkers, it's harder to feel valued or to feel part of a team. Dr. Austin says we often think working from home should be easier because you're in a more relaxed environment. But the reality is, when you spend most of your day at home, it's easier to feel like work never ends, which increases the risk for burnout. It's why mental health experts say, at a minimum, remote workers need to set clear boundaries, have regular work hours, and take real breaks and real vacations.
1: Intelligence for your life.

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